0: Van Halen with Jump on Steve Gorman Rocks, kicking off a Thursday night. It is May the 28th. April Rose, Van Halen, David Lee Roth, or Sammy. Which one? Pick it.
1: Oh, can I tell you, and this is fair because I'm a woman. I'm not saying all women are like this, but we have like emotions up and down. And so sometimes, Steve, I'm feeling Sammy and chill. And sometimes I just want to go on a rager, and that's Diamond Dave. So like, I got to do both. Where are you at with the situation?
0: I love Sammy, but to me, Van Halen was the early days Van Halen. I just stick with the first lineup, and it's nothing against Sammy or Brian, you know, or for that matter, Genesis with Peter Gabriel. When you change your singer out, as great as the replacement can be, I'm always going to lean on the first one because I think those are the guys that came in that made it come up out of nowhere when they were, you know, all sharing a van and sharing rooms and sharing clothes and eating each other's food. That's the stuff that really resonates with me, that chemistry. So I go Diamond Dave. Now, if you ask me which of those two gentlemen I want to hang out with, oh, it's Sammy all day long. He's a gentleman and a scholar, and he brings his own tequila. So I'm all for Sammy. Here's Tom Petty.
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0: Black Dog, Led Zeppelin on Steve Gorman Rocks. That's the lead track on Led Zeppelin 1. I saw Led Zeppelin in London in 2007. That was the famous Celebration Day concert, the final time Led Zeppelin ever took the stage. Jason Bonham filling in quite admirably for his father, John Bonham. It was a magical, amazing night. And ever since that night, I hear the song Black Dog differently, because that's the song early in that set where it dawned on me, I'm actually watching Led Zeppelin play. They opened with Good Times, Bad Times, and it was exciting. And then they played Ramble On, and it was exciting. And then number three, Black Dog, is when it felt like an actual band. That's when you could tell the musicians had gotten over that initial adrenaline burst. They were grooving. They were locked in. It was the first true vibe, true groove of the night where I thought, this could be 1973 all over again. It was overwhelming. I mean, all the excitement, all the anticipation, and the fun of the night was there from the jump, and it was great. But it was Black Dog that brought it all together in a way that meant so much to me. I love that song.
1: KX92.
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5: I'm meteorologist Laura Lockwood with your KX 92 weatherology forecast. Lows around 61 tonight under mainly cloudy skies. Winds out of the southeast, 8 to 15 miles per hour. Highs around 85 tomorrow, partly cloudy skies. Lows dip down to about 60 tomorrow night, overcast. Cloudy skies expected Saturday, decreasing clouds by Sunday. Low 80s Saturday, mid 80s by Sunday. I'm meteorologist Laura Lockwood on KX 92. Right now, 84.
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0: Guns N' Roses with November Rain from Use Your Illusion number one on Steve Gorman Rocks. Bob Seger heard a song at a studio in Muscle Shoals, Alabama in the mid-70s, and he said, by gosh, that sounds like something I could do some work with. So he took it, and he sang it, and it became one of his biggest hits. He didn't write it, but boy, he owns it. Here's old-time rock and roll.
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0: Bob Seger and the Silver Bullet Band, Old Time Rock and Roll on Steve Gorman Rocks. That's from the Stranger in Town album. The band Pearl Jam is mustering on with the departure of Matt Cameron, their drummer since 1998. Pearl Jam's had a revolving door of drummers since their earliest days, but Cameron was the guy that was there for the longest amount of time. When he announced he was leaving the band last year, I and everybody I knew was shocked. It just seemed like he was the guy forever, but things change. They move on. Pearl Jam is playing in September of this year, and they say they already have a new drummer, but they're not going to let the world know who that is just yet. Hey, that's their right. Whoever it is, someone just found themselves a plum gig. Here's Evenflo.
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0: It's time for Questionable Wisdom on Steve Gorman Rocks. Here's April Rose with tonight's question.
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2: Okay.
1: Now, Terry wants to know, do you ever just not like your grandkid? Okay. This is terrible. He has a 12-year-old grandson who he just doesn't get along with. He says, there's nothing wrong with the kid. They're just polar opposites. And he gets on his nerves constantly. So the kid is so concerned with social media, the way he looks, being politically correct. And Terry doesn't know what to do with him. Steve, is this normal to not like your own grandchild?
2: You know what? I don't think it's that abnormal. I mean, elderly people who haven't been around kids for a while can have very short fuses. You know, it's a lot of energy to be around a 12-year-old, especially one who is in a world with social media. But I hope you certainly love the kid. As a grandparent, your job is just to offer unconditional love and support. I get being a little annoyed or not understanding where your grandkid's coming from, but it doesn't matter. Just accept that that's who they are. Encourage them. And let them know you have their back regardless. That's the job of Grandpa Terry.
1: Or, you know, his job could be completely ridiculing him for being obsessed with social media and his looks. And how fun would that be, just bullying your grandkids, Steve?
2: April, I fully agree with the sentiment, but that's what I was going to say. It's not his job. That's his hobby. His job is to provide unconditional love. His hobby is to belittle the poor little bastard. So you can do both, Terry.
1: Good. I love this.
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0: Pink Floyd on Steve Gorman Rocks. I like hamburgers as much as the next guy, maybe even a little more than the next guy. But I just read an article about the best national chain burgers. There's someone who calls himself Burger Beast, and he ranked the best national chain burgers. And I got to say, I'm kind of blown away by his rankings. Number one on his list, Buffalo Wild Wings. Did you know they did burgers? I never did. I've been to Buffalo Wild Wings a million times. It would never occur to me to get a burger at a Buffalo Wild Wings. A double smash burger, American cheese, bacon, grilled onions, pickled Fresno chili peppers, and a Hatch chili aioli. Yeah, okay. Cheddar's Scratch Kitchen is on the list. Never heard of it. Cheesecake Factory. Do what? Denny's and Outback Steakhouse. Clearly, there's an awful lot of burger living I have yet to do, and I still need to do. So, excuse me while I track down some new burgers.
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0: The Doors with Riders on the Storm on Steve Gorman Rocks April. That's the last song Jim Morrison ever sang in the studio.
1: What? Wow.
0: Yes,
1: that's
0: indeedy.
1: A good one to go out to.
0: I would say he left on a high for sure. Steve Gorman, sports!
1: Sports? Oh, yeah.
0: It's coming up in a few minutes, as is today in rock music history. But right now, it's the first single from Jimi Hendrix. This is Hey Joe.
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0: Not only does he know rock music, he knows sports too. It's time for Steve Gorman Sports.
1: Steve Gorman Sports. Shohei Ohtani of the Los Angeles Dodgers is unlike any baseball player I've ever seen. A lot of people compare him to Babe Ruth. Obviously, I never saw Babe Ruth. He died a long time before I was born. But that's the first name that comes to mind because you're talking about a starting pitcher who also is a great batter when he's the designated hitter. Last night, Shohei Ohtani reminded the world, oh yeah, he's not like other players. In LA against the Colorado Rockies, he led the game off with a 425-foot home run to straightaway center. And then he gave up one run in six no-hit innings that lowered his ERA to 0.82. And after the game, he was angry because he had had four walks. He also hit a batter with a pitch. He couldn't get over that fact. This guy is built in a lab of, let's just build the perfect baseball player for the 2020s. The size, the strength. Oh, and let's make him a pitcher, too. In the last 13 games, he's hitting .383. He now has three leadoff home runs in games that he's pitching for his career. See Ohtani if you can. There won't be another one like him anytime soon.
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23: I'm meteorologist Laura Lockwood with your KX92 weatherology forecast. Mainly cloudy skies expected tonight with a low of 61. Southeast winds 8 to 15 miles per hour. Partly cloudy skies tomorrow, high of 85. Cloudy

0: I'm meteorologist Ulora Lockwood on KX92. Currently, it's 82 degrees.
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0: John Mellencamp, Jack and Diane on Steve Gorman Rocks. Mellencamp famously was assigned the name Johnny Cougar when he signed his record deal. And then it was John Cougar, and then it was John Cougar Mellencamp, and then finally he was just simply the name he was given at birth, John Mellencamp. Had to dance the dance a little bit. He always said, I didn't want to be called Johnny Cougar, but they weren't going to let me sign the record deal unless I took that name, and I didn't want to go back to Indiana empty-handed. I get it. It's easier, I think, for bands to maintain a sense of identity than it is individual artists. There's like a strength in numbers. If anybody had ever asked the young Metallica to change their name or to do anything to make them more commercially feasibly acceptable, they probably would have thrown punches. Metallica has done it their way and only their way from day one, because to them, that's the most important thing. Nothing else matters.
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1: April, it is May the 28th. Let's look back today in rock music history.
2: Let's go. I'm ready.
1: On this day in 1966, all four of the Beatles spent the day at a hotel room in London, England with Bob Dylan.
2: That's cool.
1: They were watching footage from an upcoming documentary film about Dylan called Don't Look Back. All four Beatles, Bob Dylan, hanging out together. Something tells me it smelled like pot smoke in that room. On this day in 1976, the Allman Brothers broke up for a little while because Greg Allman was picked up in a drug bust and testified against a dude named Scooter Herring, the band's tour manager. He was charged with drug trafficking, and Greg Allman threw him under the bus. April, on this day in 1982, a movie hit movie theaters called Rocky III, the giant song from the movie that was a huge hit, Eye of the Tiger, from a band called Survivor. They were from Chicago, and they were basically nobodies. And Sylvester Stallone met them and asked them to write a song. He said, could you write a song called Eye of the Tiger? So they wrote the song. But get this, April. He originally was hoping the theme song would be Queen's Another One Bites the Dust and was rejected by the artist. Your boy Freddie and his bandmates said, no, we're good, Sly. Thanks, but no thanks.
2: Yeah, we're a little more sophisticated than your beat-em-up movies.
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0: Bon Jovi wanted Dead or Alive on Steve Gorman Rocks. That's from 1986 album Slippery When Wet. But it was a few years later at the MTV Video Music Awards in 1989 that song birthed a legendary TV show. John Bon Jovi and Richie Sambora appeared at the VMAs, two dudes sitting on stools with acoustic guitars, and they performed that song. An unplugged performance, if you will. And a few of the guys that worked for MTV watching it said, wow, I wonder if artists would like to play acoustic sets. Maybe we could do this special events every now and again. Let's get more acoustic shows. That idea led to the creation of a show called Unplugged, which, if you remember the 90s, was huge on VH1 and MTV. All of a sudden, all the bad boys of rock bands in the world wanted to show that, oh yeah, we can do it acoustically too. Thank goodness for that song on that night and that idea.
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0: Paradise City Guns and Roses on Steve Gorman Rock. Steve, have you ever met Axl Rose? Because you've met everybody.
1: I have never met the man. No, never once.
0: Why? Is he that elusive? He just never, like, did you have a planned meeting and he just didn't show up? Because that's how he rolls.
1: No, I'm that elusive. He's the last guy on earth I ever wanted to be in a room with.
0: He might surprise you, though. I feel like, would he be different in person? Because you're friends with Slash, you know? And I'm not asking you to gossip about Axl and see what does Slash say, but, what did Slash say?
1: It never even comes up. The quickest way to get Slash to hang up a phone call is go, hey, man, what's going on with Axl?
0: Right?
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0: Wheel in the Sky, Journey on Steve Gorman Rocks. Journey is on their farewell tour right now. And Jonathan Cain, the keyboardist, the man responsible for so many of their biggest hit songs, appeared on something called the Rock and Roll High School podcast. He said, you know, this tour is a grind, one off, two on, one off, two on. And so they're feeling their age, make no mistake about it. He said, four shows a week, it's pretty grueling, 2 hours and 15 minutes every night. It's definitely tough on all of them. But he also said, you know, the main reason we're pulling the plug is we're just repeating ourselves. We're doing the same thing year in and year out. New albums don't move the needle. It just seems like we've got to move in different directions to stay inspired, to stay fresh. For Neil Sean, not sure about that. He has applied for a patent for something called Journey Beyond, which probably is going to cover sound recordings, video releases, merchandise, and live performances. And Neil Sean, in fact, said that, I'm nowhere near done playing the band's music. Well, that right there explains why it's probably best they pull the plug. These guys are on different planets in terms of what they want to do moving forward.
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10: I'm meteorologist Laura Lockwood with your KX 92 weatherology forecast. Mainly cloudy skies expected tonight with a low of 61. Southeast winds 8 to 15 miles per hour. Partly cloudy skies tomorrow, high of 85. Cloudy tomorrow night, lows around 60. Temperatures well above average Saturday and Sunday with highs in the low 80s. Slight chance for storms Sunday. I'm meteorologist Laura Lockwood on KX 92. Currently 79.
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0: Yes, owner of A Lonely Heart on Steve Gorman Rocks. The most unexpected hit song probably of the 1980s. I mean, that's a 70s dinosaur prog rock band suddenly on top of the pop charts. No one saw that coming. Here's REO Speedwagon. 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

0: REO Speedwagon, Roll with the Changes on Steve Gorman Rocks from the 1978 album with a tremendous title. You can tune a piano, but you can't tune a fish. Van Halen's sixth album was by far the biggest one yet at the time. 1984 put them on top of the album charts, had them on top of the singles charts all over planet Earth. The song Jump, and then Hot for Teacher, and then this one, Panama. The video and the song, absolutely fantastic.
1: KX 92.

0: Panama Van Halen on Steve Gorman. Rock Steve, David Lee Roth. Is he genius frontman or just wildly confident? Like, was there method to his madness or was he just confident, not even thinking about it going out there on stage? Because he had something different.
1: I think he was the former. I think, well, he was incredibly confident, but he was also really, really, really bright and could read a room. And he recognized what works and what doesn't work. And he would never repeat a mistake. I think for that era, the late 70s, early 80s, when Van Halen established themselves, I think he was the greatest frontman working at that time. In hard rock music, anyway, for sure. He was sort of this combination of all these different elements of people that had come before him, and he put it all together with a new sort of presentation, if you will. But you said the main word, the confidence, or the arrogance, or the ego, whatever. It made for great, great frontman action, and he was unlike anybody before or since.
0: Or the drugs, either one.
1: Everything I just said, you can replace it with, nope, he was high as a kite.
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Get out a pen and paper. We're giving out Steve's number so you can do just that. 844-446-7626. This is Steve Gorman Rocks.

0: Soundgarden, Black Hole Sun on Steve Gorman Rocks. There is just nobody that does it quite like Chris Cornell. Not just a great singer, but a uniquely great singer. That guy's voice, I mean, he was born to front a hard-driving rock band, and that is, of course, exactly what he did. Not just with Soundgarden. Don't sleep on Audioslave, another great rock band that Chris Cornell was at the helm of for quite some time. The members of Soundgarden are going to have some new music that Chris was working on. They've completed it. We're still waiting for it to hit the scene. Can't wait to hear what will be the final Soundgarden recordings once they're released.
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2: 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Hell, let me know.
1: 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And Steve Gorman Rocks will put you on the air.

0: Welcome to the machine, Pink Floyd on Steve Gorman Rock. Steve, you know, if I needed like an update in sports, like just kind of a general consensus of what's going on, where do you think I could find that?
1: If you would just hold your horses and show some patience, give me a few minutes, we'll have Steve Gorman sports dialed up for you.
0: What? That's the best part of the night.
1: And I'm not going to tell you what I'm going to talk about. You're going to have to wait and see. Until that time, April, you will remain in the dark, just like this song by Billy Squier.
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1: Steve Gorman Sports. Shohei Ohtani of the Los Angeles Dodgers is unlike any baseball player I've ever seen. A lot of people compare him to Babe Ruth. Obviously, I never saw Babe Ruth. He died a long time before I was born. But that's the first name that comes to mind because you're talking about a starting pitcher who also is a great batter when he's the designated hitter. Last night, Shohei Ohtani reminded the world, oh yeah, he's not like other players. In LA against the Colorado Rockies, he led the game off with a 425-foot home run to straightaway center. And then he gave up one run in six no-hit innings that lowered his ERA to 0.82. And after the game, he was angry because he had had four walks. He also hit a batter with a pitch. He couldn't get over that fact. This guy is built in a lab of, let's just build the perfect baseball player for the 2020s. The size, the strength. Oh, and let's make him a pitcher, too. In the last 13 games, he's hitting .383. He now has three leadoff home runs in games that he's pitching for his career. See Ohtani if you can. There won't be another one like him anytime soon.
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10: 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I'm meteorologist Laura Lockwood with your KX 92 weatherology forecast. Mainly cloudy skies expected tonight with a low of 61. Southeast winds 8 to 15 miles per hour. Partly cloudy skies tomorrow, high of 85. Cloudy tomorrow night, lows around 60. Temperatures well above average Saturday and Sunday with highs in the low 80s. Slight chance for storms Sunday. I'm meteorologist Laura Lockwood on KX 92. Currently, it's 75 degrees.
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0: Deep Purple, Smoke on the Water from 1972 on Steve Gorman Rocks. The 70s, yeah, pretty good decade for rock music, safe to say, because in 1974, you had things like this hitting the airwaves. Skynyrd, Sweet Home Alabama.
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1: 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On this day in 1984, Bob Dylan hit the stage after a three-year hiatus. He started his European tour in Verona, Italy, joined by a number of pretty famous friends. Santana opened for Dylan, who played with Stones guitarist Mick Taylor. Plus, they surprised fans at different shows with guests like Bono, Van Morrison, and Eric Clapton. So what was Bob doing during that three-year hiatus? Making his 22nd studio album, Infidels, and probably gearing up for his huge tour with over 100 shows after this quick European stint. A true legend. That's your Classic Rock Rewind. I'm April Rose, and this is Steve Gorman Rocks.
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0: Bob Dylan knocking on heaven's door on Steve Gorman Rocks. We play the Guns N' Roses version of that song pretty regularly around here. It's been covered dozens and dozens of times by many, many different artists from all genres of the rock universe. Bob Dylan has had many of his songs covered, but Knocking on Heaven's Door is just one of those, you can't get it wrong. I've never heard a version of that song where the vibe and the mood and the message didn't come across loud and clear. Dylan is a songwriter like few before or since. Paul McCartney just gave an interview and he talked about seeing Bob Dylan a few years ago at a festival. And McCartney said, "I get nervous around Bob." Think about that. Paul McCartney, the greatest rock and roll songwriter of all time, still gets nervous to be around Bob Dylan because the Beatles owe a huge debt to the writing of Bob Dylan. And that's one thing Paul McCartney has never lost sight of.
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0: The Ramones, I Want to Be Sedated on Steve Gorman Rocks. On my morning show on KQRS in Minneapolis, St. Paul, last week, we had a bracket. We were asking people to vote for the top punk rock album of all time. And spoiler alert, the Ramones won that competition. Their self-titled debut album from 1976 was hands down the clear winner. And I was very happy about that. The Ramones are American punk rock. 1976, most of us were not aware of the punk rock movement yet. That was one of the first shots fired at the machinery that was big label rock and roll music, what later we would call corporate rock. The Ramones started and led the charge, and they're still and forever one of the most impactful bands of all time.
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0: The Who, Pinball Wizard on Steve Gorman Rocks. That from the Tommy soundtrack, the first official rock opera ever released. What a concept Pete Townsend had. People laughed until they heard the results. We've got Tesla unplugged with the song Signs coming up. But first, Billy Idol, Rebel Yell.
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1: Yeah, we're talking to you, Mike. And you, Alex. You too, Aaron.
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0: It's time for questionable wisdom on Steve Gorman Rocks. 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
2: Okay.
1: Now, Terry wants to know, do you ever just not like your grandkid? Okay. This is terrible. He has a 12-year-old grandson who he just doesn't get along with. He says there's nothing wrong with the kid. They're just polar opposites. And he gets on his nerves constantly. So the kid is so concerned with social media, the way he looks, being politically correct. And Terry doesn't know what to do with him. Steve, is this normal to not like your own grandchild?
2: You know what? I don't think it's that abnormal. I mean, elderly people who haven't been around kids for a while can have very short fuses. You know, it's a lot of energy to be around a 12-year-old, especially one who is in a world with social media. But I hope you certainly love the kid. As a grandparent, your job is just to offer unconditional love and support. I get being a little annoyed or not understanding where your grandkid's coming from, but it doesn't matter. Just accept that that's who they are, encourage them, and let them know you have their back regardless. That's the job of Grandpa Terry.
1: Or, you know, his job could be completely ridiculing him for being obsessed with social media and his looks. And how fun would that be, just bullying your grandkids, Steve?
2: April, I fully agree with the sentiment, but that's what I was going to say. It's not his job. That's his hobby. His job is to provide unconditional love. His hobby is to belittle the poor little bastard. So you can do both, Terry.
1: Good. I love this.
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18: I'm meteorologist Laura Lockwood with your KX 92 weatherology forecast. Mainly cloudy skies expected tonight with a low of 61. Southeast winds 8 to 15 miles per hour. Partly cloudy skies tomorrow, high of 85. Cloudy tomorrow night, lows around 60. Temperatures well above average Saturday and Sunday with highs in the low 80s. Slight chance for storms Sunday. I'm meteorologist Laura Lockwood on KX 92. Right now, it's 73 degrees.
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0: Yeah, our host Steve Gorman, he's an actual rock star. And yeah, April Rose, well, she's a Maxim model, but...
19: Stop bragging. They already know that Steve Gorman Rocks is the best show in town.
0: Fine. Can I at least tell them we play the best rock music in town?
19: No, keep it simple.
0: Fine, whatever. Now, back to Steve Gorman Rocks.

0: Dire Straits from the Brothers in Arms album of 1985 with Money for Nothing right there, with a strong assist from their friend Sting, who's singing that high part, I Want My MTV. Up next, Guns N' Roses. Nobody helping Axl with the vocal on this one. It's all Axl W. Rose, Sweet Child of Mine.
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0: Guns N' Roses on Steve Gorman Rocks. Two members of Guns N' Roses are from Indiana. Axl Rose, whose name at birth was Bill Bailey, and Izzy Stradlin, whose name I don't actually know. But what a great couple of stage names, Izzy and Axl. Two dudes from very small town Indiana went to L.A. to seek fame and fortune. And I would say it's a safe bet that they both got way more than they ever bargained for or ever imagined even possible. Another Indiana musician who did not head west for a career. He stayed right home in the heartland, and he did it his way, always writing about the places he was from and the people that raised him and his worldview cemented in those days in Indiana. It's John Mellencamp. This is Pink Houses.
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1: April, it is May the 28th. Let's look back today in rock music history.
2: Let's go. I'm ready.
1: On this day in 1966, all four of the Beatles spent the day at a hotel room in London, England with Bob Dylan.
2: That's cool.
1: They were watching footage from an upcoming documentary film about Dylan called Don't Look Back. All four Beatles, Bob Dylan, hanging out together. Something tells me it smelled like pot smoke in that room. On this day in 1976, the Allman Brothers broke up for a little while because Greg Allman was picked up in a drug bust and testified against a dude named Scooter Herring, the band's tour manager. He was charged with drug trafficking, and Greg Allman threw him under the bus. April, on this day in 1982, a movie hit movie theaters called Rocky III, the giant song from the movie that was a huge hit, Eye of the Tiger, from a band called Survivor. They were from Chicago, and they were basically nobodies. And Sylvester Stallone met them and asked them to write a song. He said, could you write a song called Eye of the Tiger? So they wrote the song. But get this, April. He originally was hoping the theme song would be Queen's Another One Bites the Dust and was rejected by the artist. Your boy Freddie and his bandmates said, no, we're good, Sly. Thanks, but no thanks.
2: Yeah, we're a little more sophisticated than your beat 'em up movies.
1: Yeah, they were like, listen, we're the band that brought the world Fat Bottom Girls. We're too highbrow for you.
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28: 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Come on!
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0: Bachman Turner Overdrive on Steve Gorman Rocks with Taking Care of Business, April Rose. You know, there was a band in the 90s from Atlanta, Georgia, and they were called Kathleen Turner Overdrive.
1: No, they were not, Steve Gorman Rocks. Are you crazy?
0: They were.
1: Like, for real, for real, for real.
0: One of my favorite band names of all time, Kathleen Turner Overdrive. But they didn't have songs like Taking Care of Business, make no mistake about it. They might have been kind of having fun with a band name, but that song right there, that's just straight up badassery.
1: Yeah, and I feel like it's been used in a lot of movies.
0: Movies, commercials, right? TV shows. Yeah, it's like, it's the song is so good, it's easy to forget those guys were Canadian.
1: Were they? Stop it.
0: Yeah. And I just thought I'd take a swipe at Canada for no real reason. Lovely people.
1: They are. They're way nicer than us.
0: Tomorrow night's Friday, which means the weekend is upon us. It's the last Friday of the month of May, for crying out loud. So if you have a minute, why don't you spend it with us? We're back here. Same time, same station. We'll talk to you tomorrow night.
1: See you then.
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1: I'm meteorologist Laura Lockwood with your KX92 weatherology forecast. Mainly cloudy skies expected overnight with a low of 61. Southeasterly winds 5 to 10 miles per hour. Sunshine mixed with clouds at times. Friday, daytime highs approaching 85. Cloudy skies Friday night, lows of a low around 60. Low 80s Saturday and Sunday with a slight chance for storms Sunday. I'm meteorologist Laura Lockwood on KX92. Currently, it's 72 degrees.
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Hey, I'm Steve Gorman. 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
1: I'm meteorologist Alora Lockwood with your KX92 weatherology forecast. Mainly cloudy skies expected overnight with a low of 61. Southeasterly winds 5 to 10 miles per hour. Sunshine mixed with clouds at times. Friday, daytime highs approaching 85. Cloudy skies Friday night, lows of a low around 60. Low 80s Saturday and Sunday with a slight chance for storms Sunday. I'm meteorologist Alora Lockwood on KX92. Right now, it's 70 degrees.
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3: I'm meteorologist Alora Lockwood with your KX 92 weatherology forecast. Mainly cloudy skies expected overnight with a low of 61. Southeasterly winds 5 to 10 miles per hour. Sunshine mixed with clouds at times. Friday, daytime highs approaching 85. Cloudy skies Friday night, lows of a low for around 60. Low 80s Saturday and Sunday with a slight chance for storms Sunday. I'm meteorologist Alora Lockwood on KX 92. Currently, it's 67 degrees.
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1: I'm meteorologist Laura Lockwood with your KX92 weatherology forecast. 62 overnight under mainly cloudy skies, south winds 5 to 10 miles per hour. Mainly cloudy skies Friday, slight chance for storms, highs level off around 88. Friday night, lows level off around 61. Highs level off around 83. Saturday, under overcast skies. 80. Sunday, slight chance for storms. I'm meteorologist Laura Lockwood on KX92. Currently, it's 66 degrees.
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3: I'm meteorologist Laura Lockwood with your KX92 weatherology forecast. 62 overnight under mainly cloudy skies, south winds 5 to 10 miles per hour. Mainly cloudy skies Friday, slight chance for storms, highs level off around 88. Friday night, lows level off around 61. Highs level off around 83. Saturday, under overcast skies, 80. Sunday, slight chance for storms. I'm meteorologist Laura Lockwood on KX92. Right now, it's 64 degrees.
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Getting ready for a departure from the work week and on into the weekend. Good morning, I'm Michael Wright. Still great weather to be in or on or even around the water. Cloud cover and still very warm. 88 for the high temp today. We're at 63 right now. Southeast wind 5 miles an hour. Leave it right here. Your complete KX92 weatherology forecast in moments. Got the cars on the way this hour. Also AC/DC from Back in Black. Right now, Pat Benatar.

0: Left Overture, Point of No Return, back to 1977. They're going to be at Mystic Lake Casino as the opening act for Deep Purple coming up on August 27th. I'm Michael Ryan. Coming up next, a look at your KX92 weatherology forecast. We'll also rock Hell's Bells with AC/DC.
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3: I'm meteorologist Laura Lockwood with your KX92 weatherology forecast brought to you by Egg Country. Slight chance for storms today, otherwise cloudy skies with a few peaks of sun. High temperatures reach up to 88, winds out of the south 5 to 10 miles per hour. Cloudy skies tonight, lows level off around 61. Cloudy skies expected tomorrow. High temperatures reach up to 83. I'm meteorologist Ulora Lockwood on KX92. Right now, it's 62 degrees.
0: Slight breeze out of the southeast, 5 miles an hour. Nice and smooth on the surface of the area lakes this morning. Beautiful morning in progress. Here's AC/DC on KX92.

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0: KX92 in the Cars off the album Heartbeat City back to 1984 for a KX92 80s classic track. And hello again. I'm Michael Wright. We are your summertime fun headquarters, the Alexandria Cardinal baseball team, at home last night in Section 8-4A tournament play. We'll get a report with Dave McClurg. Also run down as many other high school baseball and fast-pitch softball results from within the KX92 listening area that took place yesterday and last evening. Latest with the Minnesota Twins. They wrapped up their series in Chicago against the White Sox yesterday afternoon. We'll find out what's up next for them as well. Plus, the latest with the NBA and NHL playoffs. Whatever we can find, we'll dig it up and pass it along your way on the Sports Update. Coming up right around 6:15. 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
3: I'm meteorologist Laura Lockwood with your KX92 weatherology forecast brought to you by Egg Country. Slight chance for storms today, otherwise cloudy skies with a few peaks of sun. High temperatures reach up to 88, winds out of the south 5 to 10 miles per hour. Cloudy skies tonight, lows level off around 61. Cloudy skies expected tomorrow, high temperatures reach up to 83. I'm meteorologist Laura Lockwood on KX92. Right now, it's 62 degrees.
0: Little breeze out of the southeast, 5 miles an hour, moments away from Mark Anthony in the newsroom, ready to go with our first local and regional update of the morning.
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0: KX92, Bob Seger and the Silver Bullet Band, the title track from the album Beautiful Loser. Mark, that album was the soundtrack of my summer of 1975.
1: Okay.
0: We used to play pickup baseball every day during the summer. Sweet. At the playground from the elementary school that was located right across the street from where I lived in the Motor City. And one of the guys that used to play on our teams in the neighborhood, he had bought that album on cassette. He'd bring it out to the playground every day, and we just cranked that thing all day long.
1: Good
0: Bob
1: memories.
0: Seger. Yes, oh boy. 5:58, 2 minutes away from 6. I think I remember those memories. into the newsroom on this Friday morning, Mark Anthony is here with our first local and regional update. Mark, good morning to you.
1: Yeah, thank you, Michael. First of all in news, the Minnesota Department of Health is reminding everyone that some lakes and ponds may contain harmful algae blooms that can make you and your pets sick. With the recent warm temperatures, it is becoming a problem. Officials say protect your pets and yourself by following water advisories and staying out of smelly, scummy, or discolored water. Learn more about that by going to the Minnesota Department of Health's website. And we got your back. Hosted an important event last night at the Broadway Ballroom in Alexandria. The event, Mind Matters, featured Chris Hawkey and John Creasel. Creasel, an Iraqi veteran, was severely injured in a roadside bomb that killed two of his closest friends and left him severely wounded. He lost both of his legs. Meanwhile, Hawkey, a talk show host, has dealt with depression over the years. He says you can't run from the suffering.
2: But at least I'm making progress, and I'm not running from those things anymore. And that is a huge, huge improvement. You can't avoid the suffering. Here's another bullet point for you. Suffering. Suffering. We try to avoid it. And I'm not talking about pain. I'm talking about the suffering that comes with having to do the hard work to get where you want to go.
1: By the way, the event was put on by the organization We Got Your Back and will help law enforcement dealing with, of course, post-traumatic stress syndrome. For more details on the organization of We Got Your Back, go to their website, wegotyourbackusa.org. And the Red Willow Arts Coalition kicked off their season last night with Cat Blue and Americana Music. The group played Americana, folk, country, rock, bluegrass music. Was a beautiful night on the Douglas County Courthouse lawn with a nice crowd on hand to enjoy the music. Next Thursday night at 7 p.m., it will be Blue English, 60s rock. 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Turning to our weather, cloudy, remaining very warm today. Slight chance of scattered rain, maybe a thunderstorm late today. High 88, cloudy tonight, low 61. Slightly cooler tomorrow, cloudy, high 63. And then Sunday, some clouds again, slight chance of scattered rain and thunderstorms. High right around 80. Michael, what's that temp?
0: 61 in the Lakes area. Southeast wind 3 miles an hour. 601. Boy, the town was just hopping last evening. Plenty to do, no doubt about that. Of course, we had the Alexandria Cardinal baseball sectional game at Canute Nelson Ballpark. We're going to report with Dave McCoy just a little bit later on. The concert on the courthouse lawn, of course, and the event over with We Got Your Back. Yeah. Chris Hawkey, by the way, also the front man of the Fabulous Armadillos.
1: That's right.
0: And he's just a great, great guy. And I know he's a big fan of Schmitty and his cooking with the smoke and brews and cues. I know that for an absolute fact. Right. But also, as I was driving home from the ballpark last night, looked like Long Trees was open in the Roon. Yeah. Big crowd inside there. And, of course, right next door to that, the Little Round Distillery. Tell you what, summer is here, full tilt boogie. In Alexandria, even though it doesn't say so on the calendar yet, but the weather certainly indicates that.
1: Yeah.
0: Just can't shake this weather pattern, but it's good for tourism.
1: It is.
0: Everybody hitting the lakes. All right, let's bring on this Friday morning.
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0: 92, Eric Clapton, title track, pardon me, J.J. Cale written song After Midnight, which was on his self-titled debut solo album. What a band, too, on that album. Leon Russell, Delaney and Bonnie, Rita Coolidge, a host of other great ones. It's 6:05, 5 minutes past 6, up and at 'em on a Friday morning, 63 degrees in the Lakes area, another warm one today, 88 for the high, so let's all hit the water if we get a chance to do that over the weekend. We'll have your complete KX 92 weather allergy forecast and the sports update. They're both coming up in about 10 minutes. Classic Rolling Stones next.
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0: classic from the Rolling Stones. From the Mission Mechanical Plumbing, Heating, and Air Conditioning Studios, their new album, Foreign Tongues. Coming out on July 10th. It's 6:14, 14 minutes past 6. Time now for the sports update. In local sports, the Alexandria Cardinal baseball team, they continued section play last evening. Let's get a report with Dave McClurg.
1: In Thursday's opening round of the Class 4A Section 8 baseball elimination bracket, the Alexandria Cardinals were able to keep their season going, pulling one out of the fire with a 5-4 walk-off win over St. Cloud at Canute Nelson Memorial Park in Alexandria. The Cardinals were able to score first on an infield single off the bat of Ty Miller, which plated Landon Gasnorling in the second inning. St. Cloud then scored a couple of unearned runs in the top of the fifth inning to go in front, one of which came in on a base hit to left field off the bat of Jared Hanley, and the go-ahead run scored on a pass ball. Both runs were unearned in that inning. The Crush threatened to build on its 2-1 lead in the sixth inning, but Bo Jones relieved Griffin Wimmer on the hill and stranded two St. Cloud runners. Pinch hitter Mitchell Bartoszewski bounced into a 4-6-3 double play with nobody out and runners at the corners in the bottom of the sixth inning, but despite the DP, pinch runner Lucas Corman scored to tie the game at 2. The Crush would go back in front with 2 in the top of the 7th inning, as Orion Priesler would score on a wild pitch. Then later, Hanley scored on Addie DeBowie's ground out. Facing the end of the high school baseball season down by 2, all 6 Alexandria batters in the bottom of the 7th inning reached base. Connor Anderson started the uprising with a walk, then moved up to 2nd on a sharp ground ball single to left off the bat of Brody Adelman. Nolan Johnson then got hit by a pitch to load the bases before Griffin Wimmer forced in a run with a walk. A wild pitch scored Adelman to tie the score at 4. Then after Evan Zabel was intentionally walked, Landon Gasnorling took a 1-1 pitch from Isaac Palmer and laid down a suicide squeeze bunt along the first base line that scored Johnson with the game-winning run. Alexandria prevailed with 5 runs, 6 hits, 2 errors, with 11 runners left on base. St. Cloud ended up with 4 runs, 6 hits, 2 errors, and 7 runners stranded. Jones got the win on the mound in relief of Wimmer, while Palmer, completing his sophomore year, suffered the defeat for St. Cloud. The Crush ended their 2026 season with 7 consecutive defeats, going 0-2 in the section to finish with a final record of 9-14. Alexandria put a halt to a 3-game losing skid, and the Cardinals snapped a 4-game postseason losing streak going back to the 2024 season. Alexandria now stands at 13-10 on the year. In another elimination bracket game in Class 4A Section 8 on Thursday, Bemidji defeated Brainerd 7-2. In the winner's bracket, top-seeded St. Michael Albertville lost to Moorhead as the defending section champion Spuds prevailed 6-2, and Monticello gained a 6-2 victory over Elk River. So in Tuesday's winner's bracket semifinal, Monticello will host Moorhead. 2 elimination bracket games will be played on Tuesday in St. Michael and in Elk River. The Cardinals will challenge the top-seeded St. Michael Albertville Knights in another elimination bracket game at 4:30 Tuesday afternoon. The teams played each other once during the regular season, and the Knights prevailed in Alexandria 9-5. The Layton Media platforms, including the Voice of Alexandria YouTube channel and Layton Media KXRA Radio, will have the broadcast of Tuesday's game from St. Michael Albertville High School. I'm Dave McClurg with a recap of Alexandria's walk-off win in Section 8 baseball on Thursday as the Cardinals defeated the St. Cloud Crush 5-4.
0: And we had a nice crowd on hand for that ball game last evening, 6:18. Lots of high school baseball within the KX92 listening area last evening in tournament play, 6-1A. Belgrade Brutinel Rosa beat Border West, and then Benson beat them. Also in 6-1A, Long Prairie Gray Eagle was beaten by Breckenridge. Brandon Evansville defeated Benson. Parker's Prairie dumped Murdoch's Kirkhope and Murdoch's Sunberg. In 6-2A, Wadena Deer Creek defeated Spectrum. In 5-1A, Bertha Hewitt lost to Sabika, while New York Mills was a winner against Frazee. Coming up next, your KX92 weatherology forecast. We'll also hear from Styx.
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16: Tools & More, open Monday through Saturday on Highway 29 North in Alexandria.
17: I'm meteorologist Laura Lockwood with your KX 92 weatherology forecast. Slight chance for storms today. Otherwise, cloudy skies with a few peaks of sun. High temperatures reach up to 88. Southerly winds 8 to 15 miles per hour. Lows dip down to about 61. Tonight, cloudy skies. Cloudy skies. Tomorrow, highs around 83. 80, Sunday, with a slight chance for storms. 82, Monday, storms continue. I'm meteorologist Ulora Lockwood on KX92. Currently, 63.
0: South wind 3 miles an hour. 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

0: KX92, real classic rock for West Central Minnesota. Styx off the album The Grand Illusion back to 1977. The album was a masterpiece, still is for that matter. 6:28, 28 minutes past 6. Let's dive back into the newsroom once again. Check in on Mark Anthony with all the latest. Good morning once again, Mark.
1: Yeah, thank you, Michael. Good morning to you. Good morning, everyone. Well, the DFL Party will hold their state convention in Rochester going on starting today. Some 2,600 delegates will be at the Mayo Civic Center there. The three-day convention will be a battle between Lieutenant Governor Peggy Flanagan and Representative Angie Craig for the party's endorsement in the race to replace retiring U.S. Senator Tina Smith. And state Republicans are in Duluth over the next couple of days, too. The Republican Party convention is being held at the Duluth Entertainment and Convention Center today and tomorrow. There will be approximately 3,000 delegates who will be considering endorsing candidates for five offices. And the last day of school for students in the Alexandria Public School District, District 206, is today. Superintendent Rick Sandsted says it's been a good year. He also talked about some of the community partners that help out area students.
2: You know, it's not a light decision by any means by our school board. But we know.
1: By the way, some 300 area students will be graduating from Alexandria Area High School this year, Minnewaska Area High School, Parker's Prairie High School, and West Central Area High Schools will hold their graduation ceremonies tonight. Meanwhile, Sauk Center and Osakis High Schools graduated last Friday. And the string of very warm days continued yesterday as highs across the area climbed into the upper 80s, lower 90s. Alexandria at 5 p.m. reported 88 degrees. It was not a record, as the record high stands at 95 degrees. Elba Lake and Morris both hit 91 yesterday. Fergus Falls and Wilmer 90. Benson 88. Glenwood 87. Sauk Center 86. Wadena 84. And Long Prairie a cooler 82 degrees. Highs over the weekend will reach the low to mid 80s with a slight chance of rain and thunderstorms along the way. Turning to our weather, cloudy, very warm, slight chance of scattered rain late in the day, high 88, cloudy tonight, low 61, slightly cooler tomorrow, a high 83, then Sunday, that slight chance of scattered rain.

0: Thunderstorms high right around 80. Michael, what's that temp?
1: We're at 61 in the Lakes Area, 631, 29 minutes away from 7 o'clock. Oh, here's a doozy.
0: Okay.
1: Survey says here that Walmart on a Saturday afternoon in Alabama is the most romantic spot.
0: Okay.
1: After a survey conducted by 3,024 people, they were asked to name the most romantic spots in Alabama, and Walmart topped the list by far. So if you want to find love, head to Walmart in Alabama. My guess is that the typical attire is required. Flannel jammy pants with half your rear end hanging out.
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0: Zodiac's 92 Classic April Wine from the album Nature of the Beast. It's 6:36, 24 minutes away from 7 o'clock. 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Starts at 9 this morning, runs all the way till 7 o'clock tonight. 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
9: Hey, Mom and Dad, your children are surrounded by friends and a world of opinionated voices through social media. That's a lot of noise to break through, but I've got a parenting tip that can help you be not just a voice in their lives, but the voice. I call it Parental Report Card. We learn a lot from our kids' grades, don't we? Their report card gives us a sense of where they're struggling and where they're doing well in school. I realized I could use that same idea to help me better connect with my two teenagers. Every few months, I'll ask, "How well do you feel I'm listening to you when you have a problem to share? Give me a letter grade." Then we'll have a conversation about why they ranked me in the way they did and how I can better hear what is important to them. And that strategy, well, it works for me because my daily responsibilities keep me moving so fast. With so many plates spinning, I don't always know if I'm really hearing my boys in ways that they find helpful. That's important to me because they're not going to seek my advice if they don't think I care enough to give them my attention and really listen. It works so well for us, in fact, I often ask how they feel about other areas of my parenting, like how much time I'm spending with them or how well I'm communicating to them. I encourage you to give the Parental Report Card a try. It's a great way to strengthen your relationship with your kids, and that's what parenting is all about. To help your children thrive, visit FocusOnTheFamily.com. I'm Jim Daly.
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12: I'm meteorologist Laura Lockwood with your KX 92 weatherology forecast. Slight chance for storms today, otherwise cloudy skies with a few peaks of sun. High temperatures reach up to 88. Southerly winds 8 to 15 miles per hour. Lows dip down to about 61. Tonight, cloudy skies. Cloudy skies. Tomorrow, highs around 83. 80 Sunday with a slight chance for storms. 82 Monday, storms continue. I'm meteorologist Laura Lockwood on KX 92. Right now, it's 63 degrees.
0: Boy, they're a pretty nice morning to get on, do a little paddle boarding so far this morning. Nice and calm, southeast wind just 3 miles an hour.
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0: 92, or it doesn't have to be old to be a classic. Well, there's a way to get through the work week. Got to roll with a bunch of sometimes. Brian Adams with a KX92 new rock feature. We'll keep those new rock features coming all day long for you. 6:48, 12 minutes away from 7 o'clock. We'll hear from The Who next. And Mark Anthony back in the newsroom. 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

0: Wax 92 and The Who from the spring of 1981. The album Face Dances, first one without the late Keith Moon. 6:57, 3 minutes away from 7 o'clock. Mark Anthony back in the newsroom. Good morning once again, Mark.
1: Hey, Michael, good morning to you. A happy Friday, everyone. Well, the DFL Party will hold their state convention in Rochester this weekend. Some 2,600 delegates will be at the Mayo Civic Center. The three-day convention will be the battle between Lieutenant Governor Peggy Flanagan, Representative Angie Craig for the party's endorsement in the race to replace retiring U.S. Senator Tina Smith. And state Republicans are in Duluth over the next couple of days. The Republican Party, the Minnesota State Convention, is being held at the Duluth Entertainment and Convention Center. Going on today and tomorrow, there will be approximately 3,000 delegates who will be considering endorsing candidates for five offices. And the last day of school for students in the Alexandria Public School District 206 is today. Superintendent Rick Sandsted says it's been a good year for students. He talked about some of the community partners that have helped out area students this year.
2: I just think that's one of the keys to this. The experiences that our students described is the community connections that happen, and to the point about the mentorship. Those are priceless, right? And I know clearly they've all got family listening, which is awesome, right? You've got your family core, but to have that next layer of adults that care about you, whether it's teachers in the classroom or community partners, I think just helps that launch as we get their diplomas to them on Friday night, which will be a great, that'll be a fun event on Friday.
1: By the way, there will be about 300 area students graduating from Alexandria Area High School tonight, Minnewaska Area High School, Parker's Prairie High School, and West Central Area High School will hold their graduating ceremonies tonight. Meanwhile, Sauk Center and Osakas High Schools graduated last Friday. Good luck to all of our area graduates. Turning to our weather, cloudy, very warm, slight chance of scattered rain, maybe a thunderstorm late today, high 88, cloudy tonight, low 61, cloudy, slightly cooler tomorrow, high 83, then cloudy on Sunday, slight chance of scattered rain and storms, high right around 80. Michael, what's that, Tim?
0: And if those small chances of rain hold off, sounds like all things on and in the water all weekend long. Gotta love that. 63 in the Lakes area now. Southeast wind, 3 miles an hour.
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3: For the most part, yeah. I mean, it looks like still kind of a summer-like weekend coming in ahead. Today, we're looking at our warmest day for this forecast. Highs getting us right around about the upper 80s this afternoon. We should be in the lower 70s instead, so still quite a bit above average for this time of the year. Partial sunshine develops today. We have a slight chance for an isolated shower or thunderstorm coming in this afternoon. The day should end off here in a dry note with cloudy skies. Overnight lows around about 61. For your Saturday, slightly cooler, but just by a few degrees. We're looking at cloudy skies, high around about 83 degrees, 80 here on Sunday with some cloud cover. We do have a slight chance for showers and storms coming in by the afternoon hours on Sunday. Monday, a slight chance for showers here for the day. Blend of clouds and sunshine develops. High gets up around about 85 degrees. Kind of a similar day here on Tuesday as well. Slight chance for some rain, maybe some thunderstorms in the afternoon with partial sunshine and a high around about 82. I'm meteorologist Jennifer Wojcicki.
0: We will work with that. You have a great weekend. We'll talk again on Monday. It's 7:08. We've got the Birthday Club coming up in about 20 minutes from now. It's Friday, so we're taking birthday greetings for today, tomorrow, and Sunday, all the way through the weekend. If you know of anybody with a birthday, any one of those 3 days, we'll take it. Phone it in or text it in. Same phone number, 320-763-9274. 320-763-9274. Call or text. Our email address is kx92@layton.media. 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Right on top of the deli case in the Bakery Deli at Eldon's. Drop a slip in there. One slip per individual birthday. That's all we accept. We'll pass along all the birthdays. We'll give away another 8-inch, 2-layer birthday cake from the Bakery Deli at Eldon's, along with a 48-ounce carton of Cedar Crest ice cream. We'll hear from REO Speedwagon next.
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11: I'm meteorologist Jennifer Wojcicki with your KX92 weatherology forecast. A few spotty showers and storms possible late today with partial sunshine developing, a high in the upper 80s. Tonight, cloudy skies with a low around 61. By Saturday, mostly cloudy, high of 83 degrees. And on Sunday, slight chance for showers and storms late, cloudy, high around 80. Monday, slight chance for rain, a high of 85. I'm meteorologist Jennifer Wojcicki on KX92. Currently, it's 63.
0: And wind out of the southeast, 3 miles an hour. 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

0: KX92, no doubt about it. We specialize in good times around here. Van Halen from the album Diver Down, the old Kinks classic. Where have all the good times gone? Good morning, I'm Michael Ryan. Let's bring on the birthdays on the Birthday Club. Famous people who celebrate birthdays today. Former member of the new wave band Oingo Boingo. He's been the main composer of pretty much all the Tim Burton directed movies. Danny Elfman, 73 years old today. The older sister of Janet Jackson and Michael Jackson, LaToya Jackson. Really famous for nothing else. She's 70. Actress Annette Bening, 68. Singer and songwriter Melissa Etheridge is 65. Former NBA star Carmelo Anthony, he's 42. And the daughter of the late Lisa Marie Presley and the granddaughter of Elvis, actress Riley Keough, is 37. Birthdays here in the KX92 listening area in no particular order for today, tomorrow, and Sunday. Annika Sletto in Brandon with a birthday. Juliette Worm, right here in Alexandria, she has a birthday. Nicholas Kocher, I believe. Nicholas is 13. And Nathan Branstead with a birthday. Nathan is the winner of today's 8-inch, 2-layer birthday cake from the Bakery Deli at Eldon's, along with a 48-ounce carton of Cedar Crest ice cream. When quality counts, count on Eldon's. Third in Nokomis, Alexandria, happy birthday to everybody else who celebrates one today, tomorrow, or Sunday. 728. Let's get caught up in the newsroom once again with Mark Anthony.
1: First of all in news, the Minnesota Department of Health is reminding everyone that some lakes and ponds may contain harmful algae blooms that can make you and your pets sick. With the recent warm temperatures, it is becoming a problem. Officials say protect your pets and yourself by following water advisories and staying out of smelly, scummy, or discolored water. Learn more about that by going to the Minnesota Department of Health's website. And we got your back. Hosted an important event last night at the Broadway Ballroom in Alexandria. The event Mind Matters featured Chris Hockey and John Creasel. Creasel, an Iraqi veteran, was severely injured in a roadside bomb that killed two of his closest friends and left him severely wounded. He lost both of his legs. Meanwhile, Hockey, a talk show host, has dealt with depression over the years. He says you can't run from the suffering.
2: But at least I'm making progress. And I'm not running from those things anymore. And that is a huge, huge improvement. You can't avoid the suffering. Here's another bullet point for you. Suffering. Suffering. We try to avoid it. And I'm not talking about pain. I'm talking about the suffering that comes with having to do the hard work to get where you want to go.
1: By the way, the event was put on by the organization We Got Your Back and will help law enforcement dealing with, of course, post-traumatic stress syndrome. For more details on the organization of We Got Your Back, go to their website, wegotyourbackusa.org. And the Red Willow Arts Coalition kicked off their season last night with Cat Blue and Americana Music. The group played Americana, folk, country, rock, bluegrass music. Was a beautiful night on the Douglas County Courthouse lawn with a nice crowd on hand to enjoy the music. Next Thursday night at 7 p.m., it will be Blue English, 60s rock. 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And that's a look at your news. I'm Mark Anthony.
0: All right, let's check out your KX92 weatherology forecast. Great weather to be on the water or in the water. Cloudy and remaining very warm today. Small chance of scattered showers and thunderstorms. Not till late in the day, we should see a high of 88. Cloudy tonight with a low of 61. Cloudy and a little bit cooler tomorrow, we'll see a high of 83. Sunday, cloud cover, small chance of scattered showers and thunderstorms, going for a high of 80. Partly cloudy on Monday. Chance of scattered showers and thunderstorms, a high again of 80. Then partly cloudy on Monday, small chance of additional scattered showers and thunderstorms. We do need the rain, 82 for the high. In the Lakes area now, we're at 66, and wind out of the southeast at just 3 miles an hour.
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0: KX92, that's Ozzy flying high. Well, go figure there, right? 7:35, 25 minutes away from 8 o'clock. I'm Michael Wright. Welcome to a Friday. 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Of course, you're invited to take us along with you. 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It's classic rock and roll on the go. On the way next, your KX92 weatherology forecast. We'll also hear from Toto. We're moments away from the sports update. 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
13: I'm meteorologist Jennifer Wojcicki with your KX92 weatherology forecast. Few spotty showers and storms possible late today with partial sunshine developing, a high in the upper 80s. Tonight, cloudy skies with a low around 61. By Saturday, mostly cloudy, high of 83 degrees. And on Sunday, slight chance for showers and storms late, cloudy, high around 80. Monday, slight chance for rain, a high of 85. I'm meteorologist Jennifer Wojcicki on KX92. Currently, it's 66.
0: Another great-looking morning so far. Southeast wind 5 miles an hour.
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Happy Friday to you. I'm Michael Wright. Real Estate by Joe. 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It's a KX92 new rock feature. The Black Crows. From a pound of feathers, this is Profane Prophecy.

0: 92, where it doesn't have to be old to be a classic. Black Crowes, Profane Prophecy. It's a KX92 New Rock feature. 7:48 sports update in local sports. The Alexandria Cardinal baseball team, they continued Section 8 4A tournament play yesterday evening, and with a report, Dave McClurg.
1: In Thursday's opening round of the Class 4A Section 8 baseball elimination bracket, the Alexandria Cardinals were able to keep their season going, pulling one out of the fire with a 5-4 walk-off win over St. Cloud at Canute Nelson Memorial Park in Alexandria. The Cardinals were able to score first on an infield single off the bat of Ty Miller, which played at Landing Gas Norling in the second inning. St. Cloud then scored a couple of unearned runs in the top of the fifth inning to go in front, one of which came in on a base hit to left field off the bat of Jared Hanley, and the go-ahead run scored on a pass ball. Both runs were unearned in that inning. The Crush threatened to build on its 2-1 lead in the sixth inning, but Bo Jones relieved Griffin Wimmer on the hill and stranded two St. Cloud runners. Pinch hitter Mitchell Bartoszewski bounced into a 4-6-3 double play with nobody out and runners at the corners in the bottom of the sixth inning, but despite the DP, pinch runner Lucas Corman scored to tie the game at 2. The Crush would go back in front with two in the top of the seventh inning, as Orion Priesler would score on a wild pitch. Then later, Hanley scored on Addie DeBowie's ground out. Facing the end of the high school baseball season down by two, all six Alexandria batters in the bottom of the seventh inning reach base. Connor Anderson started the uprising with a walk, then moved up to second on a sharp ground ball single to left off the bat of Brody Adelman. Nolan Johnson then got hit by a pitch to load the bases before Griffin Wimmer forced in a run with a walk. A wild pitch scored Adelman to tie the score at 4. Then after Evan Zabel was intentionally walked, Landon Gasnorling took a 1-1 pitch from Isaac Palmer and laid down a suicide squeeze bunt along the first base line that scored Johnson with the game-winning run. Alexandria prevailed with 5 runs, 6 hits, 2 errors, with 11 runners left on base. St. Cloud ended up with 4 runs, 6 hits, 2 errors, and 7 runners stranded. Jones got the win on the mound in relief of Wimmer, while Palmer, completing his sophomore year, suffered the defeat for St. Cloud. The Crush ended their 2026 season with 7 consecutive defeats, going 0-2 in the section to finish with a final record of 9-14. Alexandria put a halt to a 3-game losing skid, and the Cardinals snapped a 4-game postseason losing streak going back to the 2024 season. Alexandria now stands at 13-10 on the year. In another elimination bracket game in Class 4A Section 8 on Thursday, Bemidji defeated Brainerd 7-2. In the winner's bracket, top-seeded St. Michael Albertville lost to Moorhead as the defending section champion Spuds prevailed 6-2, and Monticello gained a 6-2 victory over Elk River. So in Tuesday's winner's bracket semifinal, Monticello will host Moorhead. 2 elimination bracket games will be played on Tuesday in St. Michael and in Elk River. The Cardinals will challenge the top-seeded St. Michael Albertville Knights in another elimination bracket game at 4:30 Tuesday afternoon. The teams played each other once during the regular season, and the Knights prevailed in Alexandria 9-5. The Layton Media platforms, including the Voice of Alexandria YouTube channel and Layton Media KXRA Radio, will have the broadcast of Tuesday's game from St. Michael Albertville High School.
0: All right, thanks a lot, D-Mac. Lots of high school baseball within the KX92 listening area last evening. 6-1A, Belgrade Brutinel Rosa beat Border West, and then Benson beat them. In 6-1A, Long Prairie Gray Eagle was beaten by Breckenridge. Brandon Evansville defeated Benson. Parker's Prairie dumped Kirkhoven Murdoch Sunberg. In 6-2A, Wadena Deer Creek defeated Spectrum. 5-1A, Bertha Hewitt lost to Sabika, while New York Mills was a winner against Frazee. And in 8-3A, Fergus Falls posting a win over Wilmer, while Albany took care of Hutchinson. Area fast pitch softball tournament play within the KX92 listening area. New York Mills defeated Swanville in 6-1A, and then they went on to beat West Central area. And in 8-2A, Wadena Deer Creek suffering a loss to Roseau. The Minnesota Twins, they wrapped up their American League Central Series in Chicago against the White Sox yesterday afternoon. They suffered their second straight loss, 6-2 the final. The Twins collected just 5 hits in the game. Former Wilmer Stingers player Brooks Lee was 0-for-4. His average drops down to 250. Simeon Woods Richardson got the start for the Twins, and his awful season continues. He went just 2 2/3 innings, allowed 5 earned runs on 5 hits, walked 3, took the loss. He's 0-7 with an ERA of 7.74. The Twins now head to Pittsburgh for a three-game interleague series against the Pirates, the last-place team in the National League Central. Taj Bradley getting the start for the Twins in tonight's game. He's 5-1 with an ERA of just 2.77. Game 6 of the NBA Western Conference Finals last night, San Antonio smoked Oklahoma City 118-91. That evens the series at three games apiece. The seventh and deciding game tomorrow night in Oklahoma City. The winner goes on to face the New York Knicks in the NBA Finals. And tonight is Game 5 of the Eastern Conference Finals in the NHL playoffs. Montreal at Carolina. Carolina up 3-1. We'll time travel with Advantage Home Pros next.
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0: 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All right, back in time we go. 10 years ago today at the Indy 500, rookie Alexander Rossi took the checkered flag. Actor Dennis Hopper lost his long battle with cancer 16 years ago today at the age of 74. 17 years ago today, famous record producer Phil Spector sentenced to 19 years to life for the murder of actress Lana Clarkson. He eventually died in prison a few years ago. Some of his best work on the Carol Burnett Show, actor and comedic actor Harvey Korman passed away 18 years ago today. He was 81. Rolling Stones sitting on the top of the charts 55 years ago today with Brown Sugar. The Beach Boys on top of the singles chart on this day in 1965. Help Me Rhonda. And finally, Mount Everest was conquered on this day in 1953 by Edmund Hillary. Mark, did you know that Edmund Hillary was also a poet?
1: Is that right?
0: He was so inspired by the view that he saw on the top of Mount Everest, he composed the following poem. It goes like this. The sky is blue. The air is clear. Hey, I can see my house from here.
1: Good one.
0: There's your time travel for May 29th. Local and regional news is brought to you by Excess Consulting. Mark, what's the latest?
1: Yeah, thank you, Michael. First of all, in news, officials say a dryer fire at the Green Plains ethanol plant, Fergus Falls, resulted in some damage there. The Outer Tail County Sheriff's Office says the dispatch received a call of a fire at the facility this week. Through the course of the investigation, officials determined that workers located heavy black smoke in the dryer during a startup process. Workers on scene provided water to the area until the Fergus Falls, along with the Elizabeth Fire Departments, arrived to put out that blaze. And the Minnesota Department of Health is reminding everyone that some lakes and ponds may contain harmful algae blooms that can make you or your pets sick. Officials say protect your pets and yourself by following water advisories and staying out of smelly, scummy, or discolored water. You can learn more by going to the Minnesota Department of Health's website. And we got your back, hosted an important event on Thursday night at the Broadway Ballroom in Alexandria. The event called Mind Matters featured Chris Hawkey and John Creasel. Creasel, an Iraqi veteran, was severely injured in a roadside bomb that killed two of his closest friends and left him severely wounded. He lost both of his legs in that explosion. Meanwhile, Hawkey, a talk show host and musician, has dealt with depression for many years. He says you can't run from the suffering.
2: But at least I'm making progress, and I'm not running from those things anymore. And that is a huge, huge improvement. You can't avoid the suffering. Here's another bullet point for you. Suffering. Suffering. We try to avoid it. And I'm not talking about pain. I'm talking about the suffering that comes with having to do the hard work to get where you want to go.
1: By the way, the event was intended to raise money to help first responders in the area who are dealing with PTSD to have some mental health sessions to help them with their struggles from what they've encountered over the years. By the way, for more details on the organization, We Got Your Back, just go to WeGotYourBackUSA.org. We'll have a look at your weather next.
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1: And our weather is calling for a cloudy sky for much of the day. Very warm, slight chance of scattered rain, maybe a thunderstorm late. High 88, cloudy tonight, low 61. A bit cooler tomorrow, slight chance of some rain moves in on Sunday. 83 the high tomorrow, 80 on Sunday. Michael, what's that, Tim?
4: 70 in the Lakes area, wind out of the southeast, 6 miles an hour. It's 8:06. Here's a headline for you. I'm not even going to get into the story here. Okay. The headline says, 79-year-old Florida man arrested for walking around his apartment complex in a thong.
1: Oh, gross.
4: Yeah. I'll just tag this headline with this. As he should be arrested.
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0: 92 from a Mission Mechanical Plumbing, Heating, and Air Conditioning Studios classic Grand Funk Railroad. Title track from the album We're an American Band. Great guitar work there, and backup vocal work for that matter from our great friend, Mr. Mark Farner. It's 8:10, 10 minutes past 8. Maybe tomorrow checking out the races at the Viking Speedway. Green flag dropping at 6:30. Speaking of the Viking Speedway, KX92 invites you to check out their first ever Monster Truck Nitro Tour. 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
8: I'm meteorologist Jennifer Wojcicki with your KX92 weatherology forecast. Few spotty showers and storms possible late today with partial sunshine developing, a high in the upper 80s. Tonight, cloudy skies with a low around 61. By Saturday, mostly cloudy, high of 83 degrees. And on Sunday, slight chance for showers and storms late, cloudy, high around 80. Monday, slight chance for rain, a high of 85. I'm meteorologist Jennifer Wojcicki on KX92. Currently, it's 70.
0: Southeast wind, 6 miles an hour. 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

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Yeah. 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

0: KX92, Eric Clapton. He's got a rock and roll heart. He's also got a rock and roll Hall of Fame resume. First with the Yardbirds, then John Mayall's Blues Breakers, then Cream. Derek and the Dominoes, outstanding solo career. That's why he is in the Rock and Roll Hall of Fame. Eric Clapton, Rock and Roll Heart, a KX92 80s classic track. It's 8:31. Mark Anthony back in the newsroom. Mark, what's the latest?
1: Yeah, thank you, Michael. Well, if you're heading down to the Twin Cities today, the Minnesota Pollution Control Agency has issued an air quality alert for the metro area through tonight. Some parts of central Minnesota could see a bit elevated levels today as well. Ground level ozone will be high in the Twin Cities today due to partial sunshine, warm temps, and low humidity, providing favorable environments for pollutants to react with sunshine to produce ground level ozone. Take note of that. And the Minnesota Department of Health is reminding everyone that some lakes and ponds may contain harmful algae blooms that will make you and your pets sick. Now, officials say protect your pets and yourself by following water advisories.

0: and staying out of smelly, scummy, or discolored water. For more on that, go to the Minnesota Department of Health's website. And the last day of school for students in the area are going on today, particularly in Alexandria Public School District. Superintendent Rick Sandstead says it's been a good year. He also talked about some of the community partners that help out our area students.
1: I just think that's one of the keys to this, the experiences that our students described, is the community connections that happen, and the to the point about the mentorship. Those are priceless, right? And I know clearly they've all got family listening, which is awesome, right? You've got your family core, but to have that next layer of adults that care about you, whether it's teachers in the classroom or community partners, I think just helps that launch as we get their diplomas to them on Friday night, which will be a great, that'll be a fun event on Friday.
0: By the way, that's going on tonight. Some 300 graduates will be walking tonight at Alexandria Area High School, Minnewaska Area High School, Parker's Prairie High School, and West Central Area High School will also hold graduation ceremonies tonight. Sauk Center High School and Osakas High School graduated last Friday. Turning to our weather for today, cloudy, very warm, just a slight chance of scattered rain later on today, 88 the high. Cloudy tonight, low 61. A bit cooler tomorrow, cloudy still, high 83. And then cloudy, slight chance of scattered rain and thunderstorms coming up tomorrow, high around 80. Michael, what's that, Tim?
2: It is 72 degrees in the Lakes area now. Wind out of the southeast, 7 miles an hour. It's 834, 26 minutes away from 9 o'clock. Also in the news, there's a mansion in Miami Beach that's up for sale. It's called Sunset Estates. It combines two homes on 3/4 acre. The main house has 6 bedrooms. The guest house has 2 bedrooms, a full kitchen, a waterfront gym, a conference room, and a large garage. Wow. Yours only if you have an extra $110
0: million. Oh, $110 million. Mm-hmm. Unreal.
2: You got that after taxes, right?
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0: X92 rocking your Friday morning with Rush from the album Clockwork Angels. Came out back in 2012. It's 8:43. 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
10: Alexandria is heading back to the Class AAA State Girls Golf Tournament. The Cardinals have won the Section 8 AAA Girls Golf Championship. Alexandria wrapped up the section title on Thursday after finishing with a two-day score of 629, which was 26 shots ahead of the runners-up from Moorhead High School. In boys golf, Brainerd edged out Alexandria to capture its first-ever Section 8 AAA title. The Warriors team score was 583. Alexandria was one stroke back at 584. Alexandria kept its baseball season going after walking off St. Cloud yesterday 5-4 at Canute Nelson Memorial Park in Alexandria. Nolan Johnson scored the game-winning run on a suicide squeeze bunt single off the bat of Landon Gasnarling. 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I'm Dave McClure.
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19: I'm meteorologist Jennifer Wojcicki with your KX92 weatherology forecast. A few spotty showers and storms possible late today with partial sunshine developing, a high in the upper 80s. Tonight, cloudy skies with a low around 61. By Saturday, mostly cloudy, high of 83 degrees. And on Sunday, slight chance for showers and storms late, cloudy, high around 80. Monday, slight chance for rain, a high of 85. I'm meteorologist Jennifer Wojcicki on KX92. Currently, it's 72.
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0: KX92 and a classic from the Steve Miller Band. I'm Michael Wright. Hopefully your Friday's a fun one so far. Hopefully your weekend is even better. Coming up next, we'll turn things over to Mark Anthony in the newsroom with all the latest. Then we'll get into the 9 a.m. double shots. Two from Def Leppard, two more from Led Zeppelin.
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0: 8:57, Mark Anthony, what is the latest?
7: Yeah, thank you so much, Michael. Well, today, by the way, is the last day for students in District 206 today. Superintendent Rick Sandstead recently stopped by our studio. He said it's been a good year this year. He also talked about some of the community partners that have helped out area students this year.
8: I just think that's one of the keys to this, the experiences that our students described, is the community connections that happen, and the to the point about the mentorship. Those are priceless, right? And I know clearly they've all got family listening, which is awesome, right? You've got your family core, but to have that next layer of adults that care about you, whether it's teachers in the classroom or community partners, I think just helps that launch as we get their diplomas to them on Friday night, which will be a great, that'll be a fun event on Friday.
7: Yeah, that is going on tonight. Some 300 area students are graduating from District 206. Meanwhile, Mittawaska Area High School, Parker's Prairie High School, and West Central Area High School will hold graduation ceremonies tonight. Sauk Center and Osakis High Schools graduated last Friday. And we got your back, hosted an important event last night at the Broadway Ballroom in Alexandria. The event called Mind Matters featured Chris Hawkey and John Creasel. Creasel, an Iraqi veteran, was severely injured in a roadside bomb that killed two of his closest friends. He also lost both of his legs in that incident. Meanwhile, Hawkey, a talk show host and musician, has dealt with depression. He says you can't run from the suffering.
9: But at least I'm making progress. And I'm not running from those things anymore. And that is a huge, huge improvement. You can't avoid the suffering. Here's another bullet point for you. Suffering. Suffering. We try to avoid it. And I'm not talking about pain. I'm talking about the suffering that comes with having to do the hard work to get where you want to go.
7: By the way, that event was intended to raise money to help first responders who are dealing with post-traumatic stress syndrome. And you can find out more about We Got Your Back by going to the website, wegotyourbackusa.com. Minnesota.org. And if you're heading down to the Twin Cities today, the Minnesota Pollution Control Agency has issued an air quality alert for the metro area through 9 p.m. tonight. Some parts of central Minnesota could be impacted, too, as the ozone could be a bit elevated today, too. Ground level ozone will be high Friday afternoon in the Twin Cities due to the warm temps, partial sunshine, and low humidity. Turning to our weather, cloudy, remaining very warm today. Slight chance of scattered rain, maybe a stray thunderstorm late. High 88, cloudy tonight, low 61. Cloudy, a bit cooler tomorrow, high 83, and then cloudy on Sunday. A slight chance of scattered rain, maybe a thunderstorm again, high of 80. Michael, what's that tell?
10: Mark, people like you and I used to be in the ozone in the mid-1970s, but that's a different story.
7: It is.
10: Totally different story. 75 in the lakes area now. South winds 7 miles an hour. The 9 a.m. double shots begin with a pair from Def Leppard.
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0: Cats 92, a few years back for that one. Now Def Leppard, Take What You Want. And in front of that, from the Hysteria album, the track Rocket. It's the Mission Mechanical Plumbing, Heating, and Air Conditioning Studios. The 9 a.m. double shots continue right after this. Two from Led Zeppelin coming right up.
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0: KX92, Led Zeppelin from the album Coda. It came out after the band had broken up. Collection of odds and ends from the band Darlene, the name of that one. And in front of that, to get the double shot from Zeppelin underway, one from their self-titled debut album, Good Times and Bad Times. We also paired up Def Leppard. 9 a.m. double shots every weekday morning at 9 right here on the Real Estate by Joe, classic rock and roll morning show. 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
12: I'm meteorologist Jennifer Wojcicki with your KX92 weatherology forecast. A few spotty showers and storms possible late today with partial sunshine developing, a high in the upper 80s. Tonight, cloudy skies with a low around 61. By Saturday, mostly cloudy, high of 83 degrees. And on Sunday, slight chance for showers and storms late, cloudy, high around 80. Monday, slight chance for rain, a high of 85. I'm meteorologist Jennifer Wojcicki on KX92. Currently, it's 75.
0: Maybe an adult beverage on the deck or by the lakeside or on the pontoon after the workday's over and done with. South wind 7 miles an hour.
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0: KX92. That's how to rock your Friday morning. A little Aerosmith from the album Toys in the Attic. Let's bring you a little bit of the KX92 concert calendar. Kind of strapped for time here. Next thing coming up is June 6th at the Ledge Amphitheater just down the road in Waite Park. The Little River Band will take the stage there. Blue Stem Amphitheater in Moorhead, another great outdoor venue. June 17th, David Lee Roth will appear there. Speaking of great outdoor venues, and brand new one in Shakopee. It is going to be plenty busy this summer, their inaugural summer. June 23rd at Mystic Lake Amphitheater in Shakopee, Dave Matthews will be there. Then on the 25th at the Mystic Lake Amphitheater, the Guess Who, featuring original members Burton Cummings and Randy Bachman playing together for the first time in a long, long, long time. I mean, we're talking decades here. Starship featuring Mickey Thomas, Shooting Star Casino in Monoman on June 26th. On the 27th of June at Mystic Lake Casino in Prior Lake, not to be confused with the Mystic Lake Amphitheater in Shakopee, Cheap Trick. They'll be there on June 27th. We'll wrap it up with this one here. It's a big one, too. Minnesota's very own Bob Dylan at the Mystic Lake Amphitheater in Shakopee, July 6th. And a whole lot more great shows beyond that. Tune in each and every weekday morning right around this time. Never, ever miss out on a concert with the KX92 Concert Calendar. We'll hear from Golden Earring next.
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0: 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Yes, sir. Making it feel good. Sammy Hagar, the lead vocals. It's Van Halen. I'm Michael Wright. Coming up next, your KX 92 weatherology forecast. We'll also hear from Bob Dylan.
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13: I'm meteorologist Jennifer Wojcicki with your KX92 weatherology forecast. Few spotty showers and storms possible late today with partial sunshine developing, a high in the upper 80s. Tonight, cloudy skies with a low around 61. By Saturday, mostly cloudy, high of 83 degrees. And on Sunday, slight chance for showers and storms late, cloudy, high around 80. Monday, slight chance for rain, a high of 85. I'm meteorologist Jennifer Wojcicki on KX92. Currently, it's 79.
0: Southeast wind 6 miles an hour. All things considered, the relative humidity fairly low, 56% right now. Thanks a lot for making the Real Estate by Joe Classic Rock and Roll Morning Show a part of your day. 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

0: Led Zeppelin, Houses of the Holy on KX92. You also heard from the Grateful Dead with Truckin', Living on Reds, Vitamin C, and Cocaine.
1: Yeah, baby!
0: And REO Speedwagon with Don't Let Him Go. Good morning, I'm Stevie D. Dan Gladden to be with you on this Friday, May 29th, 2026. Today we are looking for a high of 88 degrees. So, yep, we'll keep the streak alive, or it's going to be
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0: Right now, we're at 80 degrees and clear in the lakes area. Now, back to the Grateful Dead and Truckin'. Grateful Dead members Jerry Garcia, Phil Lesh, and Bob Weir are the credited writers on this track, along with lyricist Robert Hunter. During recording, Hunter fed Weir one line at a time. Now, the line "busted down on Bourbon Street" refers to an incident on January 31st, 1970, when members of the band were arrested in a drug bust that netted 19 people in New Orleans. The group was in town to play two shows at a club called The Warehouse, and the raid happened the morning after their first show at the French Quarter Hotel, where they were staying. Lesh, Weir, and drummer Bill Kreutzmann were all arrested, along with crew members and fans of the band who had joined them at the hotel. The story made the front page of the New Orleans Times and drew national attention, with Rolling Stone running an article on the incident. Owsley Stanley, a Dead associate known for his pioneering work with LSD, was also arrested and labeled the King of Acid in the piece. According to the Rolling Stone article, the band paid bail and legal fees for all 19 arrested. The final performance of this song was at Maryland Heights, Missouri's Riverport Amphitheater on July 6, 1995. Dead frontman Jerry Garcia died a little over a month later. That is The Grateful Dead with Truckin'. Coming up this hour on the Juttner Motors Midday Drive, a tune from Ozzy Osbourne, from Pink Floyd, and Eric Clapton is up next.
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5: 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Hey, I'm Steve Gorman. This is the show that brings you lots of great, insightful stories behind the scenes of all the great tunes and the bands that gave them to us. 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

0: KX92, or it doesn't have to be old to be a classic. That's a new rock feature from the Doobie Brothers. That is the title track off their latest album, Walk This Road. We also heard from Eric Clapton and Motherless Children. I'm Stevie D. You are riding shotgun on the Jettner Motors Midday Drive. It's time now to take a look at some Minnesota sports. Well, the Twins dropped their four-game series against the White Sox with a 6-2 loss in the finale at Reid Field. The Twins allowed four runs in the bottom of the third and weren't able to get back in the game. Victor Caratini and Ryan Kriedler both drove in a run during the losing effort, and Simeon Woods Richardson fell to 0-7 after he allowed five runs on five hits in 2 2/3. Minnesota's in third place in the AL Central at 27-30. Taj Bradley starts for the Twins against Pittsburgh tonight. Well, the Minnesota Vikings finish up their first week of organized team activities with a practice from TCO Performance Center today. The Purple were off yesterday after holding practices both Tuesday and Wednesday. Minnesota will have three more voluntary OTA sessions next week before starting a mandatory minicamp on June 9th. And the Minnesota Lynx are bolstering their front court. The team signed center Tierra McCowan to a contract yesterday. McCowan spent the last 4 years of her career with the Dallas Wings. She averaged 5.6 points and 4.6 rebounds in 17 games off the bench for Dallas last year. McCowan and the Lynx visit the Chicago Sky tonight. And that is a look at Minnesota sports.
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3: I'm meteorologist Jennifer Wojcicki with your KX92 weatherology forecast. See a few spotty showers and thunderstorms at times this afternoon. Partial sunshine develops, a high in the upper 80s. Tonight, cloudy skies with a low around 61. By Saturday, mostly cloudy, high of 83 degrees. And on Sunday, slight chance for showers and storms late, cloudy, high around 80. Monday, slight chance for rain, a high of 85. I'm meteorologist Jennifer Wojcicki on KX92. Currently, it's 81.
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0: 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And yes, that is Michael McDonald singing with the band. We also heard from CCR, Down on the Corner. Well, KX92 and the Viking Speedway invite you to check out the first ever Monster Truck Nitro Tour. 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

0: 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That is Ozzy Osbourne with Shot in the Dark. 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
9: I'm meteorologist Jennifer Wojcicki with your KX92 weatherology forecast. See a few spotty showers and thunderstorms at times this afternoon. Partial sunshine develops a high in the upper 80s. Tonight, cloudy skies with a low around 61. By Saturday, mostly cloudy, high of 83 degrees. And on Sunday, slight chance for showers and storms late, cloudy, high around 80. Monday, slight chance for rain, a high of 85. I'm meteorologist Jennifer Wojcicki on KX92. Currently, it's 81.
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From Munition Mechanical Plumbing, Heating, and Air Conditioning Studios, that was the Motor City Madman, Ted Nugent, with Stranglehold. Now, Nugent didn't sing lead on that song. Derek St. Holmes did. Then Nugent apparently resented the attention Holmes received on stage, and eventually, Ted Nugent ended up singing all the hits himself. Now, his explanation? There's only one alpha wolf, and that's me. Sounds like Ted Nugent. Good morning, I'm Stevie D. This is the Jenner Motors Midday Drive. It's time now for your Friday history lesson. Well, today is Friday, May 29th. It is the 149th day of the year. There are 216 days remaining until the end of the year. Today is Biscuit Day, National Alligator Day, Foot Fetish Day, and Snail Day. We've got 23 days left until Father's Day, 36 days left until Independence Day, and 101 days left until Labor Day. On this date in 1953, Mount Everest was scaled for the first time. On this date in 1980, Larry Bird beats out Magic Johnson for NBA Rookie of the Year. And on this date in 1987, Michael Jackson bid $50,000 for the body of the Elephant Man, John Merrick. How about that? Some celebrity birthdays today. Former NBA player Carmelo Anthony is turning 42. Oasis band member Noel Gallagher is turning 59. And actress Annette Bening is turning 68. And I know they're all listening live right now at Carmelo Anthony's house working on their fadeaway J's. So I just appreciate you guys tuning in. Thank you for that. Hope you have a great birthday. And that is your Friday history lesson.

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8: I'm meteorologist Jennifer Wojcicki with your KX92 weatherology forecast. See a few spotty showers and thunderstorms at times this afternoon. Partial sunshine develops a high in the upper 80s. Tonight, cloudy skies with a low around 61. By Saturday, mostly cloudy, high of 83 degrees. And on Sunday, slight chance for showers and storms late, cloudy, high around 80. Monday, slight chance for rain, a high of 85. I'm meteorologist Jennifer Wojcicki on KX92. Currently, it's 83.
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0: It's time once again for Strange Moments from the Scripps National Spelling Bee.
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3: Mogging. Can you please use it in a sentence?
2: 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Mogging is when people try to outshine one another and might be the absolute stupidest thing I've ever seen on TikTok.
3: 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M-A-H-G-I-N-G.
2: I'm sorry, that's incorrect. Let's see if you get mogged by speller number two. Your word is looks maxing.
4: Can I have the place of origin, please?
2: No, because whatever idiot came up with it is probably the same loser who gave us 6-7. Just spell the stupid word and be done with it.
4: 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L-O-K-X.
2: Sorry, but I'm not even going to let you finish this one, and I honestly have no clue where you're going with it, so please just sit down. Speller number three, this one's for the win. Your word is AI.
5: Can you use it in a sentence, please?
2: Are you serious? The word's AI. I just spelled it for you. What planet is this? I'm sorry, but time's up. Spellers, that means there's unfortunately no winner this year, but that's okay because you clearly won't need to master the English language in order to be successful these days. So thanks for participating, but we're tapping out. With apologies to Merriam-Webster, better luck next year, and good night.
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0: Roundabout from Marv Albert's favorite band. Hit him up, Marv.
1: Yes!
0: That's right, from Yes. Appreciate that. Thanks for helping out the show. Busy weekend?
1: Yes!
0: Of course. You're always busy. Can I introduce Mark Anthony with the news now?
1: Yes!
0: Excellent. It is 6 minutes before noon. And now for all the latest from the newsroom, here's Mark Anthony.
2: First of all in news, the Minnesota Department of Health is reminding everyone that some lakes and ponds may contain harmful algae blooms that can make you and your pets sick. With the recent warm temperatures, it is becoming a problem. Officials say protect your pets and yourself by following water advisories and staying out of smelly, scummy, or discolored water. Learn more about that by going to the Minnesota Department of Health's website. And we got your back. Hosted an important event last night at the Broadway Ballroom in Alexandria. The event, Mind Matters, featured Chris Hockey and John Creasel. Creasel, an Iraqi veteran, was severely injured in a roadside bomb that killed two of his closest friends and left him severely wounded. He lost both of his legs. Meanwhile, Hockey, a talk show host, has dealt with depression over the years. He says you can't run from the suffering.
3: But at least I'm making progress. And I'm not running from those things anymore. And that is a huge, huge improvement. You can't avoid the suffering. Here's another bullet point for you. Suffering. Suffering. We try to avoid it. And I'm not talking about pain. I'm talking about the suffering that comes with having to do the hard work to get where you want to go.
2: By the way, the event was put on by the organization We Got Your Back and will help law enforcement dealing with, of course, post-traumatic stress syndrome. For more details on the organization of We Got Your Back, go to their website, wegotyourbackusa.org. And the Red Willow Arts Coalition kicked off their season last night with Cat Blue and Americana Music. The group played Americana, folk, country, rock, bluegrass music. Was a beautiful night on the Douglas County Courthouse lawn with a nice crowd on hand to enjoy the music. Next Thursday night at 7 p.m., it will be Blue English, 60s rock. 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And that's a look at your news. I'm Mark Anthony.
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0: 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Coming up this hour on the Juttner Motors Midday Drive, got a tune from Queen, a Super 70s classic track from Gordon Lightfoot, and CCR is up next.
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0: That is the Cars on the Jettner Motors Midday Drive with Tonight She Comes. We also heard from CCR, Born on the Bayou. Well, KX92 is excited for another season of racing at the Viking Speedway, and the season continues this Saturday. 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
13: I'm meteorologist Jennifer Wojcicki with your KX92 weatherology forecast. See a few spotty showers and thunderstorms at times this afternoon. Partial sunshine develops a high in the upper 80s. Tonight, cloudy skies with a low around 61. By Saturday, mostly cloudy, high of 83 degrees. And on Sunday, slight chance for showers and storms late, cloudy, high around 80. Monday, slight chance for rain, a high of 85. I'm meteorologist Jennifer Wojcicki on KX92. Currently, it's 86.
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0: Gordon Lightfoot with your KX92 Super 70s classic track, The Wreck of the Edmund Fitzgerald. You also heard from Led Zeppelin with Fool in the Rain. 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Hear some songs you haven't heard in a while, and maybe some things you've never heard before. 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It's KX92's Acoustic Sunday Morning with Michael Wright every Sunday from 9 to 11 a.m. right here on KX92. It is a great show. You'll love it. And that's a DVD guarantee.
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0: Alexandria is heading back to the Class AAA State Girls Golf Tournament. The Cardinals have won the Section 8 AAA Girls Golf Championship. Alexandria wrapped up the section title on Thursday after finishing with a two-day score of 629, which was 26 shots ahead of the runners-up from Moorhead High School. In boys golf, Brainerd edged out Alexandria to capture its first-ever Section 8 AAA title. The Warriors' team score was 583. Alexandria was one stroke back at 584. Alexandria kept its baseball season going after walking off St. Cloud yesterday 5-4 at Canute Nelson Memorial Park in Alexandria. Nolan Johnson scored the game-winning run on a suicide squeeze bunt single off the bat of Landon Gasnorling. 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
12: I'm meteorologist Jennifer Wojcicki with your KX92 weatherology forecast. See a few spotty showers and thunderstorms at times this afternoon. Partial sunshine develops, a high in the upper 80s. Tonight, cloudy skies with a low around 61. By Saturday, mostly cloudy, high of 83 degrees. And on Sunday, slight chance for showers and storms late, cloudy, high around 80. Monday, slight chance for rain, a high of 85. I'm meteorologist Jennifer Wojcicki on KX92. Currently, it's 84.
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0: Taking it back to 1976 off the album Fly Like an Eagle, that is Steve Miller Band with Serenade. We also heard from Joan Jett and the Blackhearts with I Love Rock and Roll. It's Friday. I think it's time for some Florida Man news.
1: Florida!
2: Florida.
3: Florida.
4: Florida Man.
5: Florida is America's basement.
4: Florida Man.
0: A Florida man named 239 Tarzan. You heard that right. 239 Tarzan is his name. Recently caught an 18-foot Burmese python in the Florida Everglades.
6: Oh, geez.
0: The snake was not full of eggs and did not tire during their battle. Well done, Tarzan, I guess.
4: Florida!
2: Florida.
3: Florida.
4: Florida man.
5: Florida is America's basement.
4: Florida man.
0: A 79-year-old Hollywood, Florida man was recently arrested for walking around his apartment complex in his thong. The man told the cops he has the right to walk around naked under a certain Florida statute, as long as he's not in a park. They still charged him with indecent exposure.
7: Victim.
4: Florida.
2: Florida.
3: Florida.
4: Florida man.
5: Florida is America's basement.
4: Florida man.
0: A West Palm Beach, Florida man was recently arrested for using a chainsaw to steal 12 grand worth of Pokemon cards.
8: Nerd alert!
0: Surveillance video showed the man cutting a triangle into the front window of a collectible store. He ran off with bulk Pokemon cards. Investigators located the man after a license plate reader tied his vehicle to his home address.
9: You are one pathetic loser.
4: Florida!
2: Florida.
3: Florida.
4: Florida man.
5: Florida is America's basement.
4: Florida man.
0: A married federal judge in the 11th Circuit was caught having relations with a law enforcement officer in her courthouse.
10: Oh, yeah.
0: Clerks heard loud sounds during working hours. The judge received a private reprimand and must write letters of apology to six law clerks. The 11th Circuit covers Florida, Georgia, and Alabama.
11: I did not know that.
0: And that is a look at Florida Man News.
4: Florida!
2: Florida.
3: Florida.
4: Florida Man.
5: Florida is America's basement.
4: Florida Man.
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From the Mission Mechanical Plumbing, Heating, and Air Conditioning Studios, that is your KX92 Deep Cut from Journey. When you're alone, it ain't easy. I'm Stevie D. It's time now to take a look at some Minnesota sports. Well, the Twins dropped their four-game series against the White Sox with a 6-2 loss in the finale at Wrigley Field. The Twins allowed four runs in the bottom of the third and weren't able to get back in the game. Victor Caratini and Ryan Kreidler both drove in a run during the losing effort, and Simeon Woods Richardson fell to 0-7 after he allowed five runs on five hits in 2 2/3. Minnesota's in third place in the AL Central at 27-30. Taj Bradley starts for the Twins against Pittsburgh tonight. The Minnesota Vikings finish up their first week of organized team activities with a practice from TCO Performance Center today. The Purple were off yesterday after holding practices both Tuesday and Wednesday. Minnesota will have three more voluntary OTA sessions next week before starting a mandatory minicamp on June 9th. And the Minnesota Lynx are bolstering their front court. The team signed center Tierra McCowan to a contract yesterday. She spent the last 4 years of her career with the Dallas Wings. She averaged 5.6 points and 4.6 rebounds in 17 games off the bench for Dallas last year. McCowan and the Lynx visit the Chicago Sky tonight. That is a look at Minnesota sports.

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9: I'm meteorologist Jennifer Wojcicki with your KX92 weatherology forecast. See a few spotty showers and thunderstorms at times this afternoon. Partial sunshine develops, a high in the upper 80s. Tonight, cloudy skies with a low around 61. By Saturday, mostly cloudy, high of 83 degrees. And on Sunday, slight chance for showers and storms late, cloudy, high around 80. Monday, slight chance for rain, a high of 85. I'm meteorologist Jennifer Wojcicki on KX92. Currently, it's 84.
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0: That is the Beatles with Ticket to Ride on KX92. We also heard from Boston, Asia, The Stones, and Pink Floyd. 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
14: I'm meteorologist Jennifer Wojcicki with your KX92 weatherology forecast. See a few spotty showers and thunderstorms at times this afternoon. Partial sunshine develops a high in the upper 80s. Tonight, cloudy skies with a low around 61. By Saturday, mostly cloudy, high of 83 degrees. And on Sunday, slight chance for showers and storms late, cloudy, high around 80. Monday, slight chance for rain, a high of 85. I'm meteorologist Jennifer Wojcicki on KX92. Currently, it's 84.
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The

0: From the Mission Mechanical Plumbing, Heating, and Air Conditioning Studios, that is Derek and the Dominoes, Bell Bottom Blues. We also heard from Ed Money with Give Me Some Water. Well, KX92 has tickets to the Monster Truck Nitro Tour at the Viking Speedway. 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Keep it here for more details. Coming up this hour on the Judner Motors Midday Drive, we got a deep cut from Pink Floyd, tune from Aerosmith, and U2 kicks things off next.
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0: Tommy Two Tone with your KX 9280s classic track 867-5309. Jenny, I'm Stevie D. It's time now for your Friday history lesson. Well, today is Friday, May 29th. It is the 149th day of the year. There are 216 days remaining until the end of the year. Today is Biscuit Day, National Alligator Day, Foot Fetish Day, and Snail Day. We've got 23 days left until Father's Day, 36 days left until Independence Day, and 101 days left until Labor Day. On this date in 1953, Mount Everest was scaled for the first time. On this date in 1980, Larry Bird beats out Magic Johnson for NBA Rookie of the Year. And on this date in 1987, Michael Jackson bid $50,000 for the body of the Elephant Man, John Merrick. All right. Some celebrity birthdays today. Carmelo Anthony is 42. Noel Gallagher from Oasis is 59. And actress Annette Bening is 68. And I know they're all listening live right now at Mello's house, working on their fadeaway J's. Appreciate you guys tuning in. Thank you for that. Hope you have a great birthday. And that is your Friday history lesson.
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10: I'm meteorologist Jennifer Wojcicki with your KX92 weatherology forecast. See a few spotty showers and thunderstorms at times this afternoon. Partial sunshine develops, a high in the upper 80s. Tonight, cloudy skies with a low around 61. By Saturday, mostly cloudy, high of 83 degrees. And on Sunday, slight chance for showers and storms late, cloudy, high around 80. Monday, slight chance for rain, a high of 85. I'm meteorologist Jennifer Wojcicki on KX92. Currently, it's 85.
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0: John Bon Jovi with Blaze of Glory on KX92. We also heard from Aerosmith with Walk This Way. 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
6: Tools and More, open Monday through Saturday on Highway 29 North in Alexandria.
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0: Love that track. That is Pink Floyd with Goodbye Blue Sky on KX92. I'm Stevie D. That's going to do it for me. Thanks for hanging out during the Juttner Motors Midday Drive. Appreciate it. Coming up, got your weatherology forecast. And then at 3 o'clock, it's the C&D Granite Rocket Show with Johnny Rocket.
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6: I'm meteorologist Jennifer Wojcicki with your KX92 weatherology forecast. See a few spotty showers and thunderstorms at times this afternoon. Partial sunshine develops a high in the upper 80s. Tonight, cloudy skies with a low around 61. By Saturday, mostly cloudy, high of 83 degrees. And on Sunday, slight chance for showers and storms late, cloudy, high around 80. Monday, slight chance for rain, a high of 85. I'm meteorologist Jennifer Wojcicki on KX92. Currently, it's 82.
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0: Rock and roll soul as Grand Funk Railroad on KX92 from the Mission Mechanical Plumbing, Heating, and Air Conditioning Studios. Hope you're having a great Friday. 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
0: Brendan Fraser told Kelly Clarkson they're gearing up to do another Mummy film.
2: We're getting the band back together again.
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3: So. Yeah.
0: Nate Bargatze chatted with Jimmy Fallon about his new film, The Breadwinner, which is in theaters today.
4: I work, I'm a car dealer, and my wife is a stay-at-home mom, and she invents something and goes on Shark Tank, and so then that kind of takes off, and then I have to stay with the kids. And it's, you know, it's a movie that's just like, it's, you know, when roles are going to switch like that, it's going to be a learning curve for a dad to have to figure all this stuff out. A lot of it's based off my stand-up. A lot of it's from, I have a joke about my daughter's school called and asked me what bus number my daughter was on, and I was just like, why would you call the dad? Like, I didn't know. Like, I mean, I was like, what are you doing? Like, I don't know what bus she's on.
5: Bus number, yeah.
4: Bus number. That's crazy. I don't even know they had numbers.
0: Paul Rudd has a new film coming out soon. Power Ballad will be in select theaters June 5th. Paul talks about his struggles to keep a straight face on movie sets.
6: 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I couldn't say, I kept trying to call Jason Segel City Slicker. City Slicker. We went through an entire mag of film and then never got it.
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tune that will forever remind me of Damone. You know, the kid that was the ticket scalper on Fast Times at Ridgemont High. 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Here's a new rock feature from Stanley Simmons. Dancing While the World Has Ended on The Rocket Show.

0: That's a great track for a Friday afternoon. Stanley Simmons, Dancing While the World is Ending. 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Producer Andrew Watt is hyping up the new Rolling Stones album, which comes out in July. Plus, U2 has contributed a track to the Shane McGowan tribute album. That comes out in November.
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11: I'm meteorologist Jennifer Wojcicki with your KX92 weatherology forecast. See a few spotty showers and thunderstorms at times this afternoon. Partial sunshine develops a high in the upper 80s. Tonight, cloudy skies with a low around 61. By Saturday, mostly cloudy, high of 83 degrees. And on Sunday, slight chance for showers and storms late, cloudy, high around 80. Monday, slight chance for rain, a high of 85. I'm meteorologist Jennifer Wojcicki on KX92. Currently, it's 82.
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0: What is and what should never be from Led Zeppelin 2 on KX92. A couple of big nights of racing at the Viking Speedway coming up tomorrow evening. Green flag drops at 6:30. Adult prices are $20 and kids 17 and under get in for free for the stock car races. And then next weekend, it's a special event at the Viking Speedway. It's the Monster Truck Nitro Tour. That's Saturday, June 6th. They got two shows, actually. One at noon and one at 7 o'clock in the evening. Oh, yeah. And keep listening for your chance to win tickets.
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0: Producer Andrew Watt is promising satisfaction when it comes to the Rolling Stones' new album, Foreign Tongues. Mark Mayfield has more.
2: It's in the stars, it's at the
3: He told The Guardian that the upcoming LP is rawer, livelier, and jammier, adding there's moments where they blow your brains out with how unbelievable and tight it is, and they're all on it. The Rolling Stones' Foreign Tongues arrives on July the 10th. It features collaborations with Paul McCartney, Robert Smith of The Cure, and it includes their late drummer, Charlie Watts. I'm Mark Mayfield.
0: Is joining the Shane McGowan tribute album. The group has put their spin on the Pogues song Yeah Yeah Yeah Yeah for the upcoming compilation in honor of the band's late frontman. The album titled 20th Century Patty, The Songs of Shane McGowan, also includes the previously released Bruce Springsteen cover A Rainy Night in Soho. Hozier, Jesse Buckley, and Tom Waits have also contributed to the album. 20th Century Patty, The Songs of Shane McGowan, comes out November 13th.
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0: 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You got another thing coming on KX92. Let's check in with D-Mac. 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
1: Alexandria is heading back to the Class AAA State Girls Golf Tournament. The Cardinals have won the Section 8 AAA Girls Golf Championship. Alexandria wrapped up the section title on Thursday after finishing with a two-day score of 629, which was 26 shots ahead of the runners-up from Moorhead High School. In boys golf, Brainerd edged out Alexandria to capture its first-ever Section 8 AAA title. The Warriors' team score was 583. Alexandria was one stroke back at 584. Alexandria kept its baseball season going after walking off St. Cloud yesterday 5-4 at Canute Nelson Memorial Park in Alexandria. Nolan Johnson scored the game-winning run on a suicide squeeze bunt single off the bat of Landon Gasnorling. Garden Center Lanes, Fat Daddy's, and Broadway Ballroom is happy to be of service to the Alexandria Lakes area. 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I'm Dave McClure.
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4: 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So you really got to jump on those national holidays because they do have some great savings. 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
9: I'm meteorologist Jennifer Wojcicki with your KX92 weatherology forecast. See a few spotty showers and thunderstorms at times this afternoon. Partial sunshine develops a high in the upper 80s. Tonight, cloudy skies with a low around 61. By Saturday, mostly cloudy, high of 83 degrees. And on Sunday, slight chance for showers and storms late, cloudy, high around 80. Monday, slight chance for rain, high of 85. I'm meteorologist Jennifer Wojcicki on KX92. Currently, it's 82.
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12: Real my friend round. Tonight takes his time. Try to stack outside the game. And you know what I'm talking about. Just let me know if you wanna go to that home out on the range. You got a lot of nice girls.

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0: 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As we roll into the weekend, got a survey for
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0: So what do you have planned for the weekend? Well, there's so many things you could do in the Alexandria Lakes area. However, for a lot of people, you need to make sure that you do those things before 9 p.m. According to a survey by Talker Research, 47% of people say they turn down plans after 9 p.m. without guilt. 41% of people have told loved ones not to invite them out at certain times because they'll be in bed. And 64% of people say the best kind of weekend plan is no plan.
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3: 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Hey, I'm Steve Gorman. This is the show that brings you lots of great, insightful stories behind the scenes of all the great tunes and the bands that gave them to us. 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

0: Diamond David Lee Roth on KX92. He's going to be playing the Blue Stem Amphitheater up in Moorhead June the 17th. Might want to check that out. Here's some sports on the Rocket Show. The Twins were in Chicago for a four-game set with the White Sox and lost the series finale yesterday 6-2 at Wrigley Field. Minnesota remains in third place in the American League Central with a record of 27-30. The Twins are in Pittsburgh tonight. The Lynx signed center Tierra McCowan to a contract yesterday. McCowan spent the last 4 years of her career with the Dallas Wings. McCowan and the Lynx visit the Chicago Sky tonight. And the Vikings finished up their first week of organized team activities with a practice at TCO Performance Center today. The Vikings were off yesterday after holding practices on both Tuesday and Wednesday. Minnesota will have three more voluntary OTA sessions next week before starting mandatory minicamp June 9th. That's Rocket Sports. Rock and roll news on the way. Greta Van Fleet has a new song out today, and Dave Hill of Slade is going to put out his first solo album this fall, 60 years into his music career.
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12: I'm meteorologist Laura Lockwood with your KX92 weatherology forecast. Lows dip down to about 62 tonight under overcast skies. Southeast winds 5 to 10 miles per hour. Overcast skies tomorrow. High temperatures reach up to 81. Mainly cloudy skies tomorrow night. Lows around 58. Mainly cloudy Sunday with a high of 80. 85. Slight chance for storms Monday. I'm meteorologist Laura Lockwood on KX92. Right now it's 84 degrees.
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0: Greta Van Fleet has released a new single. It's called Play Your Games, and it marks the first fresh material from the band since their 2023 album, Starcatcher. The new song is out today. Slade's Dave Hill is set to release his first solo album 60 years into his career. It's called Dirty Foot Lane, and Hill's representatives describe it as a rich autobiographical collection of songs reflecting a lifetime of music, creativity, and personal discovery. The album includes 10 songs, including some that Hill wrote during the lockdown amid the COVID-19 pandemic. Dirty Foot Lane comes out in October.
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13: I'm meteorologist Alora Lockwood with your KX92 weatherology forecast. Lows dip down to about 62 tonight under overcast skies, southeast winds 5 to 10 miles per hour. Overcast skies tomorrow, high temperatures reach up to 81. Mainly cloudy skies tomorrow night, lows around 58. Mainly cloudy Sunday with a high of 80, 85, slight chance for storms Monday. I'm meteorologist Alora Lockwood on KX92. Right now, it's 82 degrees.
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0: Save that goodness. That's Tesla on KX92. And that's it for the Old Mill Bar and Grill 5 o'clock Rock Block for today. When you're looking for some good old-fashioned home cooking goodness, head to the Old Mill Bar and Grill in Urbank. 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
0: 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Producer Andrew Watt, he's hyping up that new Rolling Stones album that comes out in July. And U2 has contributed a track to the Shane McGowan tribute album that comes out in November.
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13: I'm meteorologist Alora Lockwood with your KX92 weatherology forecast. Lows dip down to about 62 tonight under overcast skies, southeast winds 5 to 10 miles per hour. Overcast skies tomorrow, high temperatures reach up to 81. Mainly cloudy skies tomorrow night, lows around 58. mainly cloudy Sunday with a high of 80. 85, slight chance for storms Monday. I'm meteorologist Ulora Lockwood on KX92. Right now, it's 82 degrees.
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1: Producer Andrew Watt is promising satisfaction when it comes to the Rolling Stones' new album, Foreign Tongues. Mark Mayfield has more.
3: It's in the stars, it's at the stars. 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
4: He told The Guardian that the upcoming LP is rawer, livelier, and jammier, adding there's moments where they blow your brains out with how unbelievable and tight it is, and they're all on it. The Rolling Stones' Foreign Tongues arrives on July the 10th. It features collaborations with Paul McCartney, Robert Smith of The Cure, and it includes their late drummer, Charlie Watts. I'm Mark Mayfield.
1: U2 is joining the Shame

0: A Gowan tribute album. The group has put their spin on the Pogues song Yeah Yeah Yeah Yeah for the upcoming compilation in honor of the band's late frontman. The album titled 20th Century Patty, The Songs of Shane McGowan, also includes the previously released Bruce Springsteen cover A Rainy Night in Soho. Hozier, Jesse Buckley, and Tom Waits have also contributed to the album. 20th Century Patty, The Songs of Shane McGowan comes out November 13th.
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1: Alexandria is heading back to the Class AAA State Girls Golf Tournament. The Cardinals have won the Section 8 AAA Girls Golf Championship. Alexandria wrapped up the section title on Thursday after finishing with a two-day score of 629, which was 26 shots ahead of the runners-up from Moorhead High School. In boys golf, Brainerd edged out Alexandria to capture its first-ever Section 8 AAA title. The Warriors' team score was 583. Alexandria was one stroke back at 584. Alexandria kept its baseball season going after walking off St. Cloud yesterday 5-4 at Canute Nelson Memorial Park in Alexandria. Nolan Johnson scored the game-winning run on a suicide squeeze bunt single off the bat of Landon Gasnarling. 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
15: I'm meteorologist Laura Lockwood with your KX 92 weatherology forecast. Lows dip down to about 62 tonight under overcast skies, southeast winds 5 to 10 miles per hour. Overcast skies tomorrow, high temperatures reach up to 81. Mainly cloudy skies tomorrow night, lows around 58. Mainly cloudy Sunday with a high of 80, 85, slight chance for storms Monday. I'm meteorologist Laura Lockwood on KX 92. Right now, it's 82 degrees.
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0: Jealous Lover from Rainbow on KX92 from the Mission Mechanical Plumbing, Heating, and Air Conditioning Studios. 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
1: Whoa, weird.
0: Well, Six Flags has banned a content creator named Alan Farrell for life for eating chicken McNuggets on their Millennium Force roller coaster in Ohio. Farrell posted a video where he stuffed a bunch of chicken nuggets into his shorts pockets before boarding the coaster. He then attempted to eat all 10 nuggets with dipping sauce before the ride ended. Six Flags says that he violated their safety rules.
2: That money needs to go to fun stuff, like chicken nuggies and milkshakes. Milkshakes are good. Chicken nuggies are good. That's the truth.
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Street Fighting Man, that's the Rolling Stones on KX92, and this is a new rock feature. Joe Bonamassa teaming up with Sammy Hagar as they do Fortune Teller Blues.

0: Fortune Teller Blues, Joe Bonamassa, and Sammy Hagar on KX92. Here's some sports. The Twins were in Chicago for a four-game set with the White Sox and lost the series finale yesterday 6-2 at Wrigley Field. Minnesota remains in third place in the American League Central with a record of 27-30. The Twins are in Pittsburgh tonight. The Lynx signed center Tierra McCowan to a contract yesterday. McCowan spent the last 4 years of her career with the Dallas Wings. McCowan and the Lynx visit the Chicago Sky tonight. And the Vikings finished up their first week of organized team activities with a practice at TCO Performance Center today. The Vikings were off yesterday after holding practices on both Tuesday and Wednesday. Minnesota will have three more voluntary OTA sessions next week before starting mandatory minicamp June 9th. That's Rockets Sports. Rock and roll news on the way. Greta Van Fleet has a new song out today, and Dave Hill of Slade is going to put out his first solo album this fall, 60 years into his music career.
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16: I'm meteorologist Laura Lockwood with your KX92 weatherology forecast. Lows dip down to about 62 tonight under overcast skies, southeast winds 5 to 10 miles per hour. Overcast skies tomorrow, high temperatures reach up to 81. Mainly cloudy skies tomorrow night, lows around 58. Mainly cloudy Sunday with a high of 80. 85, slight chance for storms Monday. I'm meteorologist Ulora Lockwood on KX92. Right now, it's 82 degrees.
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0: Doors Waiting for the Sun on KX92. Put this on your calendar. It's next weekend, a week from tomorrow, at the Prime West Runestone Community Center. 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

0: Greta Van Fleet has released a new single. It's called Play Your Games, and it marks the first fresh material from the band since their 2023 album, Starcatcher. The new song is out today. Slade's Dave Hill is set to release his first solo album 60 years into his career. It's called Dirty Foot Lane, and Hill's representatives describe it as a rich autobiographical collection of songs reflecting a lifetime of music, creativity, and personal discovery. The album includes 10 songs, including some that Hill wrote during the lockdown amid the COVID-19 pandemic. Dirty Foot Lane comes out in October.
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10: I'm meteorologist Laura Lockwood with your KX 92 weatherology forecast. Lows dip down to about 62 tonight under overcast skies, southeast winds 5 to 10 miles per hour. Overcast skies tomorrow, high temperatures reach up to 81. Mainly cloudy skies tomorrow night, lows around 58. Mainly cloudy Sunday with a high of 80, 85, slight chance for storms Monday. I'm meteorologist Laura Lockwood on KX 92, currently 81.
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1: 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Welcome to the show.
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